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0: Always one of those discuss songs about what does it really mean, The Trees from Rush and the Hemispheres album. According to Neil Peart, who's the lyricist for the song, said he was just working on a song when he saw a cartoon picture of trees carrying on like fools and thought, what if trees acted like people? And the inspiration came to write the song, so don't read too much into it. Red Rider's on the way, so is AC/DC.
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3: Here's weather forecast from the ABK Flooring Weather Center for this evening. Increasing clouds. Look for low overnight of 67. Mostly sunny tomorrow with a high near 87. Tomorrow night, showers, possibly a thunderstorm. Mostly cloudy with a low around 70. And a chance of showers and thunderstorms on Sunday. Mostly cloudy with a high near 86.
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0: Here, Friday Night Rocks, and more on the way with Pink Floyd and Soundgarden. It's Tim Jeffries, and kind of a disgusting story, unless you like cockroaches. An Australian man known as the Cockroach Kingpin was caught with over 100,000 illegal insects. The haul of Madagascar hissing cockroaches worth $200,000 was seized in May from a commercial breeder in New South Wales. The insects, which are much larger than regular cockroaches, were likely being sold as food for reptiles. But according to Australia law, they can't be legally kept, bred, or sold no matter how they're obtained. I can't imagine what it must be like to live in the vicinity of 100,000 hissing Madagascar cockroaches. Ugh.
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0: after midnight. Got a ways to go before we're going to let it all hang down. It's Tim Jeffries with Samazi and Jill Walsh on the way.
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1: Here's your weather forecast from the ABK Flooring Weather Center for this evening. Increasing clouds. Look for low overnight of 67. Mostly sunny tomorrow with a high near 87. Tomorrow night, showers, possibly a thunderstorm. Mostly cloudy with a low around 70. And a chance of showers and thunderstorms on Sunday. Mostly cloudy with a high near 86.
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0: song about his career, Bob Seger, who retired in 2019, except for that one performance he did for Patti Loveless when she was inducted into the Country Music Hall of Fame. He sang a duet with her called The Answer Is the Question from Bob Seger's Face the Promise album. 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
7: Here's weather forecast from the ABK Flooring Weather Center for this evening. Increasing clouds. Look for low overnight of 67. Mostly sunny tomorrow with a high near 87. Tomorrow night, showers, possibly a thunderstorm. Mostly cloudy with a low around 70. And a chance of showers and thunderstorms on Sunday. Mostly cloudy with a high near 86.
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0: Hey, you're talking about my baby, Grand Funk Railroad with Mud. We heard the Rolling Stones in that set. Now, I've been checking out the brand new video to their forthcoming album called In the Stars, which is tremendous. Check it out. You'll dig the Foreign Tongues album. Will be out July the 10th. Come on, Stones, bring it on. Pretty cool new Rolling Stones. Hey, Nirvana, they're coming up. I'll throw on Eddie Money. And Bon Jovi is next.
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1: Here is your weather forecast from the ABK Flooring Weather Center. Mostly sunny skies today. Look for an afternoon high near 87 degrees. Tonight, showers and thunderstorms, mainly in the overnight. Mostly cloudy with a low around 70. And for Sunday, a chance of showers and thunderstorms. Mostly cloudy with a high near 86.
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You know what we're talking about.

0: Yo, get down and party, party smarty, Boston, with Mud Time to Party. Your unofficial beginning of summertime fun is on. Your official summertime fun begins on Sunday, June 21st, and that's also Dad's Day. Time to party, rock your summer big time. Hey, Led Zepp, they're coming up. Other on Quiet Riot, and Billy Idol is on deck too.
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1: Here is your weather forecast from the ABK Flooring Weather Center. Mostly sunny skies today. Look for an afternoon high near 87 degrees. Tonight, showers and thunderstorms, mainly in the overnight. Mostly cloudy with a low around 70. And for Sunday, a chance of showers and thunderstorms. Mostly cloudy with a high near 86.
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0: Leg Up the Top and Legs with Mud from that Eliminator album, a very cool album. So many great tunes, plus that Eliminator car on the cover. That's cool. Way to go, ZZ Top. Hey, the Rolling Stones are coming up. Author on Pearl Jam and Steve Miller is on deck too.
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0: The Rolling Stones and the Honky Tonk with Mud, one of the OG cowbell classic tunes. You don't have to say more cowbell, please, with that one. That one has a ton of cowbell, and that one rocks all the way. Hey, Aerosmith, they're coming up. Author on Foreigner and Tesla, they're next.
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2: Here is your weather forecast from the ABK Flooring Weather Center. Mostly sunny skies today. Look for an afternoon high near 87 degrees. Tonight, showers and thunderstorms, mainly in the overnight. Mostly cloudy with a low around 70. And for Sunday, a chance of showers and thunderstorms. Mostly cloudy with a high near 86.
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Sugar Plum Fairy came and hit the streets, looking for soul food and a place to eat. Went to the Apollo, you should have seen him go, go, go. They said, hey, sugar, take a walk on the wild side. 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

0: Hey, you know what? Even the losers, well, they get lucky sometime. Tom Petty and the Heartbreakers with Mud Journey in that set. When the lights go down in the city, well, the lights will finally go down for Journey at the end of the year. They added a bunch of more shows on their final Frontier tour, so that's good. We have another almost half a year with Journey. Keep rocking, Journey. Phil Collins, he's coming up. I'll throw on the Black Crowes and 10 Years After. They're next.
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0: Oh, I know you can feel it in the air tonight. Phil Collins with Mud Phil in the class of 2026 in the Rock and Roll Hall of Fame. Congratulations to the legendary Phil Collins with that amazing voice. Way to go, Phil. Hey, Boston's coming up. Author on Alice in Chains and Floyd, they're next.
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0: Fresh Lahano will be held June 26th through 28th at the new Washington Pickleball Courts at Longfellow Park. 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Prizes will be awarded to the top teams in each division. 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Food trucks will be on hand and spectators are welcome to come out and join in the fun. The DCH Pickleball Tournament is set for June 26th through the 28th at the Longfellow Park Courts in Washington.
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1: Here is your weather forecast from the ABK Flooring Weather Center. Mostly sunny skies today. Look for an afternoon high near 87 degrees. Tonight, showers and thunderstorms, mainly in the overnight. Mostly cloudy with a low around 70. And for Sunday, a chance of showers and thunderstorms. Mostly cloudy with a high near 86.
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0: Yeah, Queen and the Killer Queen with Mud Doobie Bros in that set, rocking down the highway. Doobie Bros teaming up with the legendary Santana, two legendary bands, one amazing tour. How about that pairing? That's pretty cool. Hey, David Bowie is coming up. Author on AC/DC and SRV is on deck too.
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0: What a great one from David Bowie, Space Oddity with Mud Never Fails. I always get calls, hey, can you play Ground Control to Major Tom? I'm thinking maybe they ought to rename that tune. That sounds better, Ground Control to Major Tom from David Bowie. Man, that is one cool tune. Faith No More, they're coming up. I'll throw on the top. And the Scorpions are on deck as well.
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1: Here is your weather forecast from the ABK Flooring Weather Center. Mostly sunny skies today. Look for an afternoon high near 87 degrees. Tonight, showers and thunderstorms, mainly in the overnight, mostly cloudy with a low around 70. And for Sunday, a chance of showers and thunderstorms, mostly cloudy with a high near 86.
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0: Rush and Closer to the Heart. Yeah, Rush, Closer to the Tour. Yes, tomorrow night in Los Angeles, they begin their 50-something tour, going all the way through April of 2027. Wow, that's a long tour, but that's going to be one fine tour for sure. Way to go, Rush. Hey, Van Halen is coming up. I'll throw on Whitesnake, and the Doors are next.
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0: Yow, hey, hey, hey, hey, ain't talking about love, the David Lee Roth edition of Van Halen. David is rocking quite a tour. Lots of videos online to watch of David doing all those Van Halen classics, his solo stuff too. Boy, what an entertaining guy. So much fun to watch the legendary David Lee Roth. Hey, The Clash, they're coming up. Author on Tom Petty and Lynyrd's next.
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1: Here is your weather forecast from the ABK Flooring Weather Center. Mostly sunny skies today. Look for an afternoon high near 87 degrees. Tonight, showers and thunderstorms, mainly in the overnight, mostly cloudy with a low around 70. And for Sunday, a chance of showers and thunderstorms, mostly cloudy with a high near 86.
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0: Black Sabbath and bass player Geezer Butler wrote the lyrics to that song, explaining that he didn't know the difference between desperation and paranoia. And then he rolled one and smoked it, and he knew paranoia. 1970, the second album, it really put Black Sabbath on the metal map. They got one coming up, band named after their proud state, Kansas.
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4: Here is your weather forecast from the ABK Flooring Weather Center. Mostly sunny skies today. Look for an afternoon high near 87 degrees. Tonight, showers and thunderstorms, mainly in the overnight. Mostly cloudy with a low around 70. And for Sunday, a chance of showers and thunderstorms. Mostly cloudy with a high near 86.
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0: Bill Neil Young there. A man that came from a band in 1967 called Buffalo Springfield, and then went solo, and then did a couple of gigs with Crosby, Stills, Nash, and Young. Well, Motley Crue tells the story about being on the road and being successful in a rock and roll band. You always get a little homesick. Next.
1: 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Irrigation weather forecast from the ABK Flooring Weather Center. Mostly sunny skies today. Look for an afternoon high near 87 degrees. Tonight, showers and thunderstorms, mainly in the overnight. Mostly cloudy with a low around 70. And for Sunday, a chance of showers and thunderstorms. Mostly cloudy with a high near 86.
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0: Billy Idol was partying with the Rolling Stones in the late 70s in New York City at Ronnie Wood's apartment. And they were taking shots of a Southern whiskey from 1935 called Rebel Yell. Idol wrote a song about the experience. Now I understand. Eric Clapton, from his first solo album, after the Yardbirds and Cream, Derek and the Dominoes, and he did it right.
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6: Here's a look at your forecast from the ABK Flooring Weather Center. This morning, it's partly sunny, highs in the upper 80s today. Some clouds rolling in tonight with lows around 70. Tomorrow's round off the weekend, it's isolated showers and thunderstorms throughout the day, highs sticking around the upper 80s, and the showers continue tomorrow night with lows dropping down to 70. Monday, to kick off the work week, it's showers throughout the day, highs around the mid 80s, and the rain continues Monday night with lows near 71.
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0: Well, a lot of people would say diet and exercise, keep yourself alive, make you healthy, live longer and everything else. What about your attitude? That has a lot to do with it, because if you got a good attitude, you won't mind doing some of those other things that are also a pain in the rear end sometimes. Okay, we got one ready for you from the Eagles. It was the On the Border album, their third creation in 1974. And it's all about what some say is Glenn Frey getting dumped by a lady, but he said he'd already dumped her. Glenn Frey inducted into the Rock and Roll Hall of Heaven January 18th, 2016. Eagles up next.
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2: Here's a look at your forecast from the ABK Flooring Weather Center. This morning it's partly sunny, highs in the upper 80s today. Some clouds rolling in tonight with lows around 70. Tomorrow's round off the weekend, it's isolated showers and thunderstorms throughout the day, highs sticking around the upper 80s, and the showers continue tomorrow night with lows dropping down to 70. Monday to kick off the work week, it's showers throughout the day, highs around the mid-80s, and the rain continues Monday night with lows near 71.
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1: 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The Martin County Alliance for Economic Growth is reminding local entrepreneurs that its survey on a proposed small business incubator program will be closing soon. The survey is aimed at current and aspiring business owners and will help determine interest in affordable, short-term startup space in Martin County. Those interested in participating are encouraged to complete the survey as soon as possible through the Martin County Alliance for Economic Growth Facebook page. Emergency crews were dispatched yesterday evening to a reported truck fire on northbound I-69 near mile marker 66. According to dispatch reports, a caller reported a truck parked on the shoulder with its engine on fire shortly after 6:20 p.m. Washington Township volunteer fire crews responded to the scene and found smoke coming from the engine compartment. After investigating, responders determined the incident was caused by a mechanical problem and that there was no active fire. Fire units were cleared and returned to service. Law enforcement remained on scene to assist with towing arrangements for the disabled truck, and no injuries were reported. And a rollover crash was reported last night on northbound I-69 near mile marker 76. According to dispatch reports, the crash was reported shortly after 9 p.m. The driver, who was the sole occupant of the vehicle, reported back and neck pain following the rollover. Emergency responders from the Davies County Sheriff's Office, Elnora Volunteer Fire Department, and Davies Community Hospital EMS were dispatched to the scene. The vehicle was removed from the scene by a towing service, and deputies reported minor damage to a roadway marker. The Davies County Council will meet Wednesday, June 10th at 9 a.m. in the Commissioner's Room at the Davies County Government Center. Items on their agenda include the annual Sheriff's Pension Fund Report, multiple tax abatement annual reports, appointments to the Davies Community Hospital Board and the BZA Board, and budget-related requests. Council members will also consider appropriations totaling more than $654,000, including funding for capital improvements and TIF capital project equipment. The council will also receive several informational reports, including park board minutes, a finance committee packet, a letter of intent from the Davies County YMCA, and budget allocation information from the Uplands Regional Land Bank. The meeting's open to the public, and as always, will be available by live stream through the Davies County website. Governor Mike Braun has extended Indiana's suspension of gasoline taxes for another 30 days, keeping the tax break in place through July 7th. The move has helped Indiana maintain some of the lowest average gas prices in the nation. State officials estimate the suspension is reducing road funding by more than $100 million per month, but Braun said he supports using state reserves to replace lost revenue for local governments and transportation agencies. On the Area Arrest Report, 27-year-old Jarrett Van Patten of Washington was arrested on count of neglect of a dependent and possession of marijuana. No bond was set. And 50-year-old Andrea Wallace of Newberry was arrested on count of OVWI with a controlled substance and endangerment. No bond was set. And we have two obituaries. Mary Wright of Freelandville, formerly of Sanborn, passed away on Monday at Good Samaritan in Vincennes. Funeral services will be at 1 p.m. today at Anderson Point Dexter Chapel in Linton. Mary will be laid to rest in the Sanborn Cemetery. And friends and family may call from 11 a.m. until the time of service at 1 p.m. today at the funeral home. Mary Wright was 81 years old. And John Coyle of Vincennes passed away on June 3rd. A private ceremony will be held at a later date. John Coyle was 69 years old. And that's a look at news on the Razor 94.5 WRZR. Here's a look at your forecast from the ABK Flooring Weather Center. This morning, it's partly sunny, highs in the upper 80s today. Some clouds rolling in tonight with lows around 70. Tomorrow's round off the weekend, it's isolated showers and thunderstorms throughout the day, highs sticking around the upper 80s, and the showers continue tomorrow night with lows dropping down to 70. Monday to kick off the work week, it's showers throughout the day, highs around the mid 80s, and the rain continues Monday night with lows near 71.
2: Welcome to another episode of Fair Shake. It's Saturday morning. It's Brian Emmons, and it is producer Chip. How are you, my man?
3: Doing good. A rare late night pre-recording. So usually we're bright and early in the morning. It's like Eastern time zone. It's 11:30 at night.
2: Yeah, we're recording this on Friday night late after the NBA Finals game because Deco and I are heading to Brown County early on Saturday morning. So we wanted to get this in. But speaking of, I guess you watched the game tonight.
3: Yep. Great game. I mean, in the NBA, it's never over. It's 14-point lead in the fourth.
2: It looked like it was over.
3: I was ready to jump online and go ahead and get our little segment done, but I'm glad I stuck around for the rest of it.
2: Yeah, it turned into a ball game all of a sudden. But and I know you're gonna be mad at me.
3: Okay, it's fine.
2: These are two not good teams. They are not good teams. They may be the best. Maybe they're better than what they're playing. This is a rock fight. I mean, and it's not because of such great defense. This is not a good Knicks team, and the Knicks are going to win the NBA Finals. I had all the faith in the world, and I hoped San Antonio would beat them. As a Pacer fan, I am not a Knicks fan, so I am biased. I will admit that a little bit. This Knicks team is not good.
3: Why do you think they're not good? I mean,
2: they don't shoot well. They do offensive rebound well.
3: Rebound the heck out of the ball.
2: Jalen Brunson had a horrendous game one, and they win. And he had an okay game two, and they win. Victor Wembanyama, the kid is 7'11", and for some reason they cannot run their offense with him going toward the basket. It is ridiculous. I'm fired up. I just got done watching this game. I admit it. I'm fired up.
3: Yeah, this is raw. This is raw radio here. We are catching Brian. He hasn't had a chance to sleep it off or anything.
2: I don't like the Knicks, and they make me mad, and I don't think they're very good, but they're the best, evidently, the East had. So
3: the best the entire NBA has, it may be.
2: Maybe. I had the Spurs in six. I don't think there's any way they can win four out of five.
3: Yeah, this might end on Wednesday or Thursday, whenever game four is at the Madison Square Garden. It could be over quick.
2: Yeah, well, I don't think they're very good teams. I know you probably disagree with me, but...
3: not very good is just a little bit of a... I don't know, that's a little extreme, but...
2: Well...
3: Maybe you're not always seeing their best basketball. I don't know, but they're in the NBA Finals, Bryno.
2: Yeah, yeah, I just...
3: And the Knicks never lose.
2: No, 14 ever in a row. Since that... Ever since that wacky wrestler with the, what's his name, Gelhausen or whatever that wrestler's name is, he evidently stood up at a Knicks game and took the hex off the Knicks. They haven't lost since. So
3: yes.
2: Yeah, old school Mook and King can tell us what his name is, but he's taken a hex off the Knicks and they haven't lost since.
3: And Brian, I'm gonna go completely off script here. I know you're a big wrestling fan, especially like 70s and 80s wrestling.
2: Yeah.
3: My daughter and wife and I, we watched The Iron Claw yesterday.
2: Oh, okay. Von Erichs.
3: Or today. Yeah. We enjoyed it. How'd you like it? Have you seen the movie? Did you like it?
2: I did see the movie. I thought it was okay. And by the way, I just got a text from King, and it's Danhausen. Danhausen is the guy that took the hex off. And
3: all whatever. Right, but thank you, Danhausen.
2: No, Iron Claw. I thought it was okay. I've watched many, many documentaries on that whole Von Erich. I thought it was a little cheesy. The guy that was playing Ric Flair didn't look anything like Ric Flair. And I thought it was okay. I didn't love it. The documentaries, I think, are better.
3: There was so much you could, like, Chris was even mentioned in the movie. Right. It's like he didn't exist. And I know Ric Flair didn't like that. I went and read afterwards. They said they tried to, Chris and the one, I don't know, the third one, he tried to meld those two together.
2: Yeah.
3: But yeah, so since we were watching some wrestling today and you mentioned wrestling, I thought I'd bring that up. But yeah. Lucy was enthralled with it. I mean, she was checking Wikipedia things throughout, getting information on this family. So, it was a good watch.
2: It's an incredibly sad story. I saw Kevin Von Erich on a documentary one time, and he said, you know, at one time I was one of what five siblings and now I'm an only child. And it's sad. And many of them by suicide and, it was a sad story. Their real name was Atkinson and they actually were friends. Friend of mine, Hype Baldwin, back home in Bridgeport.
3: Okay.
2: His family that lived in Texas actually lived next door to the Atkinsons.
3: Okay, and, that's awesome. So,
2: yeah, I had a little bit of a tie to them back in the day, and that's when they were all alive and still rocking and rolling. But I tell you, if you ever want to see something, an old school wrestling moment, look up Texas Stadium, Von Erichs versus the Freebirds.
3: Okay.
2: It was off the hook. I mean, the place was going berserk. Von Erichs, the super baby faces, Fabulous Freebirds, the ultimate heels, and they went at it. And that was the culmination of their big feud that they had throughout Texas. And so pretty good stuff. Big weekend, man. We've got North Davis baseball. We've got Bar Reeve softball. The big golf sectional was on Friday, and Bar Reeve comes out on top. Washington right on their heels, which I kind of thought was going to happen. So congratulations to Matt Anderson and the Vikings. Trey Miller and the Washington Hatchets put up one heck of a fight. And
3: absolutely.
2: If you don't know, and we're going to talk to Matt Anderson. I got an interview with him coming up, but Bar Reeves number five, Isaac Knepp, comes down the stretch, and as it turned out, this really mattered, but he chips in for birdie on 18, and what a big moment that was for the Vikings, and they get their first ever sectional, and I brought up to Matt in the interview, it hits close to home for me. 5 years ago on Thursday, is my son Sam won the sectional as an individual. Bar Reeve gets out of their first sectional as a team. Yep. And 5 years later, now they're winning it. So really, really good stuff there. But I led for our fantasy league. I've led most of the year, but old school Mook is making it. I need Bar Reeve to go deep in golf, and I need Bar Reeve to go deep in softball, or I don't know that I can beat him, because he has had one heck of a last half of the season.
3: He has, and congrats, my Castle Golf team came through for me yesterday, so I'm going to have some additional points. So I'm making a run. I'm going to finish in third, but I'm making it interesting at least here at the end of the season.
2: Yeah, for sure. Well, we've got a packed show. We're going to talk to Sean Berry, the coach of the North Davies baseball team. I'm going to talk to Mike DeCourcy about the softball, and then we're going to discuss that golf sectional. And our music today, Chip, Huey Lewis and the News.
3: Yeah,
2: and
3: we folks, talked about them last week. Yeah,
2: folks, my goodness. When you start looking through that Huey Lewis catalog, you may not go 40 songs deep, but man, those first 12, you know them all.
3: Oh yeah, you do.
2: Just really, really good stuff. So we're going to go right into it. Taking us into commercial is, I know, one of your favorites because you love the movie. It's Power of Love.
3: Love the song.

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4: Here's a look at your forecast from the ABK Flooring Weather Center. This morning, it's partly sunny, highs in the upper 80s today. Some clouds rolling in tonight with lows around 70. Tomorrow's round off the weekend, it's isolated showers and thunderstorms throughout the day, highs sticking around the upper 80s, and the showers continue tomorrow night with lows dropping down to 70. Monday, to kick off the work week, it's showers throughout the day, highs around the mid 80s, and the rain continues Monday night with lows near 71.
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0: one. Fair Shake, head coach of the North Davies Cougars, who just had a couple of big sectional wins. It's Coach Sean Berry. Coach, how are you, bud? You all ready for this weekend?
1: Oh, I'm excited. Ready as can be.
0: I can only imagine. And I wanted to talk about the whole sectional, but I do have to start with that championship game versus Orleans. I've watched a lot of baseball in my day. I don't think I've ever seen a team score 12 runs with two outs in an inning. What in the world happened over there?
1: Yeah, I'm right there with you. I've played a lot of baseball, watched a lot of baseball in my life. I've never been a part of or seen anything like that before. And the wild part was we had runners on first and second to start the inning. We hit into a double play. and then the bats just got rolling, and we took advantage of some of the mistakes by Orleans, and or, you know, we put up 12 runs, two outs.
0: That's crazy. Yeah, that was awesome. I couldn't be over there, but I was listening on the radio, and I said, I can't believe this inning is still going. That was crazy. Hey, well, let's talk about the sectional, though. A couple of really dominant performances and put up a bunch of runs, which is kind of looks like, you know, the mantra of your team. But let's talk first about your pitching. Three players share a no-hitter against Ligoti, and then you know, obviously another good pitching performance against Orleans. Is that the lifeblood of your team, those arms, and especially Zane Sample?
1: Yeah, I can't give enough credit to Zane Sample, and then Ligoti game, you know, Dom Park came in, did his job, got us out of a tough inning, and we let the senior Keaton Graver close it. But Zane, I mean, he's our workhorse. We got to tell him we go as he goes on the mound. Beginning of the year, you know, things weren't going as well as he liked, and we got there later in the year. We kind of played Ligoti, and he had a dominant performance, and he kind of just been rolling since then. I mean, he just gets up there, he does what I ask him. He pumps his own, pounds his own, throws strikes, and then defensively behind him, we've just kind of been making the plays, and things have been starting to click at the right time.
0: As far as that success, what changed? Was it one of those things? I mean, he's a junior, so did he grow into a pitcher instead of just a thrower, or what exactly happened?
1: I think it was just more of a confidence thing. Cause he pitched a lot for us last year as a sophomore, and he pitched really well in the chances he got. And then this year, like I said, he kind of struggled early. He'll be the first one to tell you, but he was coming off an arm injury. And I think he kind of got rolling. His confidence came back. And then since then, he's been dominant for us.
0: How many pitches does he throw? What kind of repertoires he got?
1: He's a fastball heavy guy, but then he'll break in. He's got a nice little changeup and then the occasional curveball.
0: Okay. All right. Now, how do you guys, and I know things have changed with the way, how is the game called now? Do you call it from the dugout? Is that up to the catcher? How does that work on your team?
1: We're blessed. I got senior Keaton Graver behind the dish. Right. He's been a 4-year player, been starter behind the plate for two now, but it kind of just depends on time and score, and okay. Sometimes we'll call it. If not, we'll kind of let Keaton just handle it. Him and Zane have a pretty good relationship, so a lot of times we kind of just let them handle it, and then if we feel that we need to take it over, we'll call them.
0: Okay, all right, interesting. I'm assuming Zane's going to start for you on Saturday in that regional game?
1: Yes, sir, that's the plan.
0: And then do you have, I know different coaches do it different ways, do you have a set, okay, Zane gets in trouble, this guy's coming in, or is it more situational where you decide at the moment who would come in relief?
1: We do have a plan. If, you know, everything goes in a perfect world like we hope it goes. Right. But we get into the game, then it's just kind of time and score. Like, in a perfect world, you know, we get through Zane and we're able to bring in Keaton from behind the plate to kind of save it and take us home. But then we do have ideas for, you know, if we have to go someone mid-inning, I don't really like pulling Keaton from behind the plate in the middle of an inning.
0: Yeah.
1: So we usually try to find someone there to take care of a couple outs for us.
0: Well, you score a ton of runs. If you look down through the Cougar schedule, they put up double digits an awful lot during the season. I'm guessing you've got Cohen Stahl up there at the top of your lineup. He probably makes it all go.
1: Oh, yeah, no doubt about that. He kind of, yesterday at practice, he asked me about that. He goes, Coach, I didn't realize, like, when I get on base, like, we win a large portion of the time. And I'm like, yeah, I mean, that's kind of what got you in the leadoff spot. when he goes, we go. And him and even Marcus Graber in the two-hole, I mean, they got on base quite a bit in sectional, and we put up quite a bit of runs, and we go as they go.
0: talk to everybody that hasn't seen the Cougars this year. What's your style? Do you play small ball, or do you just, are you aggressive and then just wait for the big hit?
1: We're kind of a combination, I like to consider ourselves. Again, kind of just depends on the team we're playing, time and score. We like being aggressive on the base paths. We really like being able to steal bases if we can. We get the bunt down when we need to. I wouldn't say we bunt a lot, but when we need to, we execute it. And then defensively, you know, we like to pound the zone of strikes and then make the plays behind our pitcher.
0: Yeah. And I do want to mention this game will be on Razor Radio Sports 94.5. John Mullen, Greg Bateman going to be on the call. But that game has changed. It's listed on the IHSA website still at 11 a.m., but that has been moved back to noon, correct?
1: Yes, sir.
0: Okay, so make sure. So be about 11:45, 11:50, and those guys will be on the air. So if you can't go down to Floyd Central, then you can hear it on Razor Radio Sports. I'm assuming you were wishing for maybe Jasper or Bedford or somewhere a little closer, but have you ever played or coached down at Floyd Central?
1: No, I've never been down there. And yeah, I mean, we were kind of expecting, you know, maybe to be a little closer to home, but no, now we get a nice little trip to see a part of the state a lot of us haven't seen. And like I told the kids when they asked about, no one told us this was going to be easy.
0: Yeah.
1: So yeah, we'll take our little 2-hour bus ride, and just makes the drive home a little sweeter when you win, a little longer.
0: Yep, there you go. That's for sure. Is there a game? I know you had a big win over Vincennes and a lot of big wins throughout the year. Is there one that you point to that you say that's kind of where we found our footing and grew up as a baseball team?
1: Yeah, I will say that Vincennes Lincoln game, things did start to turn the corner for the right there, and then We still had our ups and downs a little bit after that, but I will say that Lincoln game is where I think things started rolling for the better.
0: Yeah. What do we know about West Washington?
1: I know they got a pretty good lefty pitcher that I expect to be the starter, and then we take care of business after him. They got another righty that's pretty solid they'll bring in. I know they're aggressive on the base paths. They like to lay their bunts down, so we're going to come ready to play.
0: Is baseball, I know, you know, obviously in football and then in basketball, scouting is premium. Do you do much advanced scouting in baseball, or do you just kind of, we do what we do and make them stop it?
1: During the regular season, you know, I'll scout sectional teams a little bit. I try to watch each team like once besides the time we play them. But for regional, yeah, it's kind of, I look at West Washington's schedule, I saw couple teams they played where I had some connections, so I just shot their coaches some texts, kind of just got the verbal rundown, and then, but like kind of like you said, when it comes to the game, it's kind of, you just got to do what you do and make them stop it.
0: Yeah, awesome. Well, Zane Sample will be on the mound for the Cougs. You can hear it on Razor Radio Sports. Coach Sean Berry, we can't hear it Fair Shake wish you any more good luck, and hopefully you bring home that regional title, my man.
1: Yes, sir. Thank you.
0: All right. Thanks, Coach. Good luck to Coach Berry and the Cougs. Hope they take care of business today down at Floyd Central against West Washington. And speaking of taking care of business, that's what we hope the Maree Viking softball team does. They'll be in Brown County for the Semi-State. And Voice of the Vikings' Mike DeCourcy has all the information for you coming up right after this.

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4: Here's a look at your forecast from the ABK Flooring Weather Center. This morning it's partly sunny, highs in the upper 80s today. Some clouds rolling in tonight with lows around 70. Tomorrow to round off the weekend, it's isolated showers and thunderstorms throughout the day, highs sticking around the upper 80s, and the showers continue tomorrow night with lows dropping down to 70. Monday to kick off the work week, it's showers throughout the day, highs around the mid 80s, and the rain continues Monday night with lows near 71.
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back on Fair Shake, as promised. My broadcast partner, my friend, we call each other Oos. It's Mike DeCourcy, voice of the Vikings. How are you, pal?

0: stat that, you know, it's number 1, 3, 4, and 5 in the semi-state this Saturday. Right. So
1: yeah.
0: you've got four really capable teams who've all done some unique things where, you know, Coach Huff, the Vikings, they've really created a more difficult strength of schedule this year because they knew they had a chance to be pretty good. Indianapolis Lutheran, who will play first, obviously up there in Indianapolis where they can play great competition anytime that they want. Right. And then on the other side, West Washington's got a really, really nice pitcher. Lots of strikeouts. I believe she's 24-1 or something along those lines. And then Milan, a 30-win team, and they did what Coach Jody Berry at North Davies has done for several years. And they took an out-of-state trip early in the season, and a lot of those losses happened not even in the state of Indiana. So a lot of good teams, but, you know, to get to the championship, it's all Indianapolis Lutheran. And I think it's just going to be the Vikings doing what they've tried to do all year long, and that's score early and just continue to keep that offensive pressure on.
2: Well, you've watched a lot of games, as have I, and we broadcast a lot, but – you know, that's the unique thing about this Barrive team. They get on base a lot. And usually, whether it's Sidney Wilson at the top of the order or whoever happens to be up, you know, in the middle of an inning, they get on base and then they put so much pressure. And have you seen, talk about just what that creates in the game?
0: Well, it pressure. I mean, I don't think there's a better word than that. And this is a year where, whether it's been baseball or softball or, you know, and I know you played and you've been around it for a long time, but when you've got a full balanced lineup, it just creates so many problems. I remember so many years, even back before we even did softball games, you know, a dozen years ago when we were just doing baseball games, there'd be so many times where, whether it was us at Barrive or we would get an opponent and you'd get to the bottom of the order, you would think, okay, we can just throw strikes and maybe make some routine plays. We're going to get out of whatever jam there's in. There's no, when you get to the bottom of this lineup, 7, 8, 9, there's no room to breathe. And just because girls are hitting in that spot doesn't necessarily mean they're a 7, 8, or 9 hitter.
2: Right.
0: It just means, you know, it is a full lineup. It's a versatile lineup. It's an athletic lineup. And, they just create lots of problems. And the thing that I like to see in the regional is they showed they can do it a bunch of different ways. They can put the ball up against the wall, but when they also felt like, you know what, we need to add on to this lead, they played a little small ball and move runners over and moved them in and hit to the right side of the infield and just created a run. So, you know, they can do it. They're kind of a Swiss Army knife type of offense where they can just do so many different things.
2: Talk about Coach Huff and the difference in the program since he took over. And it was almost, maybe not a complete renovation project, but it was knocking on the door.
0: It was knocking on the door. I can't remember how many years ago it was. I would have to look back now and think about it. But we're talking probably 8 years ago that Barrive was a one-win team.
2: Yeah.
0: And there were a group of guys, and, you know, they all had children in the program and kids coming and things of that nature. But just a group of guys, Coach Huff, Ryan Knepp, Ryan Wirtz, where they just put so much work into the program that nobody saw. And at a time when it would have been easy for a lot of people to just say, you know what, we're not going to do this. We're going to find something else to do. Or maybe we're going to work on more basketball in the spring or more volleyball in the spring or now more golf in the spring. You know, they just kind of stuck with it and just built it and built it and built it and did it the right way. And one of the things Coach Huff, he's done so well, and he told me this before he got the job when it was pretty much decided that it was going to be him. He just said, you know, I want to copy what the Barrive volleyball team has done, but also Barrive basketball, Barrive baseball, where they just have mounds of kids, and every class you've got multiple kids coming that you know, you're creating your own farm system.

0: them, so to speak, where you're always going to have these options. And I mentioned that on the post game after the regional the other night, going out to their elementary night, their middle school night. I think we had a baseball broadcast that night, actually. Mm-hmm. But, you know, they just had an army of kids out there. And if anybody thinks this is a fluke, it's not a fluke. You know, obviously, if we're not always going to be 28 or 29 and 1, but there's the numbers game is never going to be an issue as long as he's the coach, because he's created that culture where it's another thing to do in the spring, and they're doing it very well.
1: Yeah, and they've got the pitchers, you know, two good arms, and then the offense that you mentioned, and it should be a fun day tomorrow. I'm looking forward to it. You've called a lot of softball games and baseball. Do you have a preference, or are they both the same?
0: They're different, and it's funny because, you know, there's bats and balls in both, and you know, a lot of the rules are the same. I've always said that I love the rhythm of baseball because, you know, we have a great time up there in the press box, and just the whole crew that Coach McConnell has kind of running the game day. It's so much fun. But good softball is just so snappy. I've said that before, where I know you and I, we like to turn things into a talk show sometimes, but good softball, it's get ball, throw ball, make plays. And it honestly resembles, Bryno, like a good high school boys basketball game where, you know, I think the other night, the regional championship was, you know, there was pressure from both teams, but that game was over in an hour and a half.
1: Right.
0: And, you know, you get into bad softball games and those things can go on for 3 hours or more, but good softball has a great rhythm to it. And, you know, that's the thing tomorrow. I think game one's probably going to be done at 12:30 and that second game will be started at 1:00 and it'll be off and rolling. And I enjoy both. This is a politically correct answer a little bit. I enjoy them equally, but they're certainly different.
1: Well, we've kind of kicked this around before. Bar Reeve has had some great seasons. This is the greatest season in Bar Reeve history overall, from fall to spring, boys, girls, everything.
0: I don't think there's any doubt about that. Just the depth of it. I know we've had a year before where we've won a 2021, you win a basketball and a volleyball state championship. But I think when you add the girls golf going to the state finals and you know, the boys cross country advancing to the state finals and then the sectionals and then the so many different things that have happened that have just, you know, created just layers of success, and today the boys golf team grabbing that first sectional championship, it's just a feather in the cap. And, you know, even going to baseball, who had that epic game last week that we were fortunate to call against Sullivan, you know, 23-5 and the success factor and all the other stuff that we can debate later, but it's just, you know, there's not been a moment to breathe or take for granted. It's been, you know, in my opinion, I've been around a quarter of a century, but I've talked to Albert about it and he's just like, there's probably just not a comparison with the team success in so many different sports.
1: Yeah, pretty incredible. All right, our music today, Huey Lewis and the News, and we led off this segment with If This Is It. We're going to close with Stuck With You. What's your favorite Huey Lewis and the News song?
0: Okay, well, I've got a top three.
1: Okay.
0: And I told you when you even brought this up, I said, I don't even have to think about this.
1: Yeah.
0: And if this makes me basic, then so be it. But first of all, I'm not going to say it's my favorite movie ever, but Back to the Future, one of my all-time favorites, wonderful memories of childhood. Power Love is number one.
1: Okay.
0: Number two is Stuck With You.
1: Mm-hmm.
0: And number three is Doing It All For My Baby, because that was one of my mom's all-time favorite songs. So,
1: okay.
0: So that is my top three. A lot of the other, you know, harder rock and roll, Back in Time, you know, those are pretty, I never really got totally into those. Hip to Be Square. But kind of the doo-wop stuff, you know, I'm a big fan of.
1: Well, later on in the show, we're going to hear Jacob's Ladder. I think that is the most underrated song of the Huey Lewis catalog. I love that song.
0: If you went further down my list, Bryno, that would be number five.
1: All right. Well, Mike DeCourcy will be on play-by-play today. If you're listening to this on Saturday morning, 11 a.m., Bar Reeve will take on Indianapolis Lutheran First pitch at 11 will be on about, what, 10:50? And
0: 10:45, 10:50. Okay. Yeah, it'll
1: depending be a, on how much, be a we, how much we have to say beforehand. But,
0: we have a lot to say typically.
1: He'll be on the play-by-play. And if I can say one thing, Mike DeCourcy, I will always be stuck with you on Barre Broadcast.
0: God bless and go Vikings.

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4: Here's a look at your forecast from the ABK Flooring Weather Center. This morning, it's partly sunny, highs in the upper 80s today. Some clouds rolling in tonight with lows around 70. Tomorrow's round off the weekend, it's isolated showers and thunderstorms throughout the day, highs sticking around the upper 80s, and the showers continue tomorrow night with lows dropping down to 70. Monday to kick off the work week, it's showers throughout the day, highs around the mid 80s, and the rain continues Monday night with lows near 71.
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0: today, Huey Lewis in the news, Jacob's Ladder. I think one of his most underrated songs from back in the day. Great song, though, and Huey Lewis in the news had a whole bunch of hits. Golf sectional was yesterday at Vincennes, a lot of our teams. Of course, Ligoti already got out of the sectional down at the Jasper sectional on Thursday. So congratulations to the Lions. And today, it was the Vincennes sectional, one of my favorite days of the year. I'm not going to lie. I was a golf dad for a long time, and I followed these local teams, and my prediction on the sports report yesterday morning was Bar Reaver Washington 1. I thought Gibson Southern would sneak into that 3 spot. Turned out it was the Vincennes Lincoln Alices that got out. So congratulations to those team. Bar Reaver, which we'll talk about more in a minute, gets their first team sectional victory. Another school history moment for the kids over at Bar Reaver after the softball won their first regional this week. The individual medalist was Jaden Hatfield from North Knox. A little bit of a surprise. I believe Jaden is a sophomore. I've heard through the golfing grapevine that he is an incredibly hard worker, really works on his game. So congratulations to Jaden for medaling, and he will be moving on, of course, over to the regional, which is in Montgomery on Thursday. Stay tuned to the sports reports coming up this next week, and we'll get you all the information as we lead up to that Thursday regional. So let's run over the individual scores. Like I said, Jaden Hatfield shot 72 to win the sectional. Aiden Boyd from the Washington Hatchets continuing his good year, along with Cameron Knepp from Bar Reaver, Jordan Allen from South Knox. They were in second, one shot back with a 73. And then Mason Monroe, Gibson Southern, with a 74. So you know how it works. There's three individuals that get out as long as their team's not advancing. So those three are Hatfield, Allen, and Monroe. So they will be moving on to the regional as individuals. Team-wise, we'll run down it. Like we said, Bar Reaver wins it with a 304. Washington, 307. Vincennes Lincoln, a 320. Gibson Southern, 329. North Knox, 341. South Knox, 346. Vincennes Reveille shot 350. Pike Central, 351. North Davies comes in with a 364. And then followed by Princeton and Tecumseh. Washington Catholic has a 417. So that is the way it all shook out. Great day. Vincennes over at Cypress Hills is in fantastic condition. And if you've thought about going over there to play, I'm telling you right now, those are tour quality greens that these kids had to play on. And lightning fast, but some really good golf for both Bar Reaver and Washington. Bar Reaver scoring went like this. Lincoln, I've already mentioned Lincoln and Cam. Lincoln with a 75, Cam 73. Lincoln Wagler had an 84. And then Brady Wagler had a 79. Isaac Knepp shot a 77 with what I'm told is one of the great moments in tournament history for Bar Reaver when he chipped in on 18 to eventually secure that victory. For Washington, Aiden Boyd, like I said, 73. Patrick McCarthy with another solid round, 76. Tristan Zoller shot 77. Drew Jones, 81. Benson Smith shot 88. So watch out for Washington. Watch out for Bar Reaver in the regional. They will make a statement, I promise you. And listen, this year, these two teams are good enough. They're not dodging anyone. But Evansville North didn't get out of that sectional for the first time in like forever. They've won 8 straight regionals. So no more North Evansville North. But I don't know what matters. Bar Reaver and Washington have both shown that they can play with just about anybody in the state, and they'll be ready to go on Thursday. I was able to catch up with head coach Matt Anderson of the victorious Bar Reaver Vikings, and here's what he had to say. You know, I was reminiscing 5 years ago yesterday. You were not only the coach, but a dad. And I feel like that was kind of the unofficial beginning of this Bar Reaver golf renaissance. What are you feeling right now after kicking this final door down and winning that sectional?
1: All the boys that I was on the fire truck, and just thinking about all those boys that came through, the good golfers that we've had. And I mean, I thought about all of them. I mean, it's been 14 years. We've missed it 3 out of the last 4 years. We've missed it by you know, a couple shots getting out, and then to finally get that monkey off the back and winning it, I'm just so glad. And we're not done yet, so I mean, it's amazing.
2: You made the turn at a pretty good score. Was that about where you wanted to be, where you thought you would be, or did you think you needed to make up some ground?
1: No, we thought that's about where we wanted to be. We wanted a better front nine, but as it turns out, we had the better back nine, which when it comes down to it, I mean, that's what won us the match was our back nine and the way we held on. We told them all, you know, you just try to maintain where you are, and they did. And I mean, we beat a tough golf course today, and I'm just so proud of them for hanging in there.
2: Let's talk about your team a little bit. You know, your two anchors at the front, Cam and Lincoln, but the staple of this team all year has been they can all score and they all have at different times.
1: Right. You know, we know Cam and we know Lincoln are going to be right there. They're going to have low scores. But it's those back three that, like, you know, four or five matches ago is when we, you know, Joe and I said all year we were winning invites and winning invites, but we kept saying we still have not clicked. And this last 2 weeks, those back three, and not just the back three, but Cam and Lincoln, Lincoln Wagler, Isaac, and Brady. I mean, they've all come through, and we finally started clicking. And I knew today was going to be something special. I just was hoping we could get it done.
2: Yeah, with the kind of the strange way the school year and the sectional ended, you had a long time. And I remember talking to Joe, I think it was graduation week, you were only a little over halfway done with your schedule, but you really turned it on. And that day at the Washington Invite had to be one of the highlights, you know, shooting just an incredibly good score.
1: Absolutely. I mean, that was the day, you know, we all clicked. And that was the second – to the last round of a 99-hole 6 days. And to do that, to go out there and do that after we had the day before had a 36-hole match, and to fire that number, I knew we were going to have any problem coming down the stretch like we did today. It all prepped us for it.
2: You've stood up to some of the state's best up in Bloomington and even at some of the tournaments around here. I got to think you feel positive going back to your home course on Thursday to try to get a regional.
1: Absolutely. That was the goal. That was our goal. After last year, you know, missing it out, the goal was we want to get back to our home course for regional, for a chance to go up and play at Prairie View. And if we won sectional on the way, that would be gravy on top. And it was gravy on top today. So,
2: well, I got to think, we'd be remiss if we didn't talk about it. Isaac's chip in on 18. I'm sure there was a big crowd around the green. That had to be one of the most exciting moments. And by the way, it mattered because here comes Washington.
1: Yeah, we didn't realize at the moment. And I hope somebody out there had a video, because I don't think any Bar Eve person had a video. But, you know, we didn't know. We didn't know at that moment how big that chip in was. I mean, if he doesn't make that chip, you know, we could have lost. So, I mean, it was amazing. Yes.
2: Well, Matt, what a run you guys are on. Keep it up. Good luck to you on Thursday in the regional.
1: Thanks, Brian.
0: A big good luck on Thursday at the regional from everybody here at Fair Shake to the Lagodi Lions, the Washington Hatchets, the Bar Eve Vikings teams, Jaden Hatfield from North Knox, Jordan Allen from South Knox playing as individuals. I hope you guys all go out and have fantastic days on Thursday. That is going to do it for Fair Shake this week. It's been a jam-packed show. Good luck to the North Davies baseball team. Coach Sean Berry, thanks for being on the show. Hope those guys go down there and play really well down at Floyd Central. And remember, you can hear that on the Razor, first pitch at noon. And then good luck to the Bar Eve softball team in semi-state play. You can hear that one on the general, first pitch of the first game is at 11. And then we hope we're coming back in the evening to bring you that championship game. And good luck to Coach Huff and his team. Thanks to my partner in broadcasting, voice of the Vikings, Mike DeCourcy, for giving us all the information on that. Thanks to Bar Reef coach Matt Anderson for taking some time out after he got off the fire truck last night to discuss the golf sectional, and we'll look forward to talking to him again. Thank you to our sponsors. Couldn't do this show without them. Thanks to producer Chip. He does all the hard work from behind the scenes on this show. We appreciate all the hard work that he does. But most importantly, thank you. There's a whole lot of things you can be doing on this beautiful sports-filled Saturday. But I appreciate you giving us a fair shake. On behalf of producer Chip, I'm Brian Emmons. We'll talk to you next week, everybody. Yes.

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2: 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The Martin County Alliance for Economic Growth is reminding local entrepreneurs that its survey on a proposed small business incubator program will be closing soon. The survey is aimed at current and aspiring business owners and will help determine interest in affordable, short-term startup space in Martin County. Those interested in participating are encouraged to complete the survey as soon as possible through the Martin County Alliance for Economic Growth Facebook page. Emergency crews were dispatched yesterday evening to a reported truck fire on northbound I-69 near mile marker 66. According to dispatch reports, a caller reported a truck parked on the shoulder with its engine on fire shortly after 6:20 p.m. Washington Township volunteer fire crews responded to the scene and found smoke coming from the engine compartment. After investigating, responders determined the incident was caused by a mechanical problem and that there was no active fire. Fire units were cleared and returned to service. Law enforcement remained on scene to assist with towing arrangements for the disabled truck, and no injuries were reported. And a rollover crash was reported last night on northbound I-69 near mile marker 76. According to dispatch reports, the crash was reported shortly after 9 p.m. The driver, who was the sole occupant of the vehicle, reported back and neck pain following the rollover. Emergency responders from the Davies County Sheriff's Office, Elnora Volunteer Fire Department, and Davies Community Hospital EMS were dispatched to the scene. The vehicle was removed from the scene by a towing service, and deputies reported minor damage to a roadway marker. The Davies County Council will meet Wednesday, June 10th at 9 a.m. in the Commissioner's Room at the Davies County Government Center. Items on their agenda include the annual Sheriff's Pension Fund Report, multiple tax abatement annual reports, appointments to the Davies Community Hospital Board and the BZA Board, and budget-related requests. Council members will also consider appropriations totaling more than $654,000, including funding for capital improvements and TIF capital project equipment. The council will also receive several informational reports, including park board minutes, a finance committee packet, a letter of intent from the Davies County YMCA, and budget allocation information from the Uplands Regional Land Bank. The meeting's open to the public, and as always, will be available by livestream through the Davies County website. Governor Mike Braun has extended Indiana's suspension of gasoline taxes for another 30 days, keeping the tax break in place through July 7th. The move has helped Indiana maintain some of the lowest average gas prices in the nation. State officials estimate the suspension is reducing road funding by more than $100 million per month, but Braun said he supports using state reserves to replace lost revenue for local governments and transportation agencies. On the area arrest report, 27-year-old Jarrett Van Patten of Washington was arrested on count of neglect of a dependent and possession of marijuana. No bond was set. And 50-year-old Andrea Wallace of Newberry was arrested on count of OVWI with a controlled substance and endangerment. No bond was set. And we have two obituaries. Mary Wright of Freelandville, formerly of Sanborn, passed away on Monday at Good Samaritan in Vincennes. Funeral services will be at 1 p.m. today at Anderson Poindexter Chapel in Linton. Mary will be laid to rest in the Sanborn Cemetery. and friends and family may call from 11 a.m. until the time of service at 1 p.m. today at the funeral home. Mary Wright was 81 years old. And John Coyle of Vincennes passed away on June 3rd. A private ceremony will be held at a later date. John Coyle was 69 years old. And that's a look at news on the Razor 94.5 WRZR.
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1: Here's a look at your forecast from the ABK Flooring Weather Center. This morning, it's partly sunny, highs in the upper 80s today. Some clouds rolling in tonight with lows around 70. Tomorrow, to round off the weekend, it's isolated showers and thunderstorms throughout the day, highs sticking around the upper 80s, and the showers continue tomorrow night with lows dropping down to 70. Monday, to kick off the work week, it's showers throughout the day, highs around the mid 80s, and the rain continues Monday night with lows near 71.
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gentlemen, rock and roll in the Scorpions, redoing a song originally done in 1965 by The Who on the album Meaty Beaty Big and Bouncy. But anyway, they did their version of it in the 80s, made it happen again. 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

From the 1977 album Fleetwood Mac, Rumors, their biggest creation still today. And I think they were singing about the white dust, not the gold dust, but it may as well have been gold. I'm ready to go. Shark here rocking your weekend, and Lynyrd Skynyrd next.

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5: Here's a look at your forecast from the ABK Flooring Weather Center. This morning, it's partly sunny, highs in the upper 80s today. Some clouds rolling in tonight with lows around 70. Tomorrow's round off the weekend, it's isolated showers and thunderstorms throughout the day, highs sticking around the upper 80s, and the showers continue tomorrow night with lows dropping down to 70. Monday, to kick off the work week, it's showers throughout the day, highs around the mid 80s, and the rain continues Monday night with lows near 71.
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0: Jefferson Starship. If your name is Jane, you had your own song in 1979 and you still do today. But I know in 1979, that song was so popular when people would introduce someone named Jane, the person getting introduced to, if they were a rocker, would go, Jane, Jane, Jane, just driving you nuts. Hey, taking symphony strings and putting them together with electric guitars, keyboards, and drums was genius. And Jeff Lynne in the mid-70s gave us symphonic rock and roll. And as a matter of fact, he just did a great tour last year with Electric Light Orchestra.
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5: Here's a look at your forecast from the ABK Flooring Weather Center. This morning, it's partly sunny, highs in the upper 80s today. Some clouds rolling in tonight with lows around 70. Tomorrow to round off the weekend, it's isolated showers and thunderstorms throughout the day, highs sticking around the upper 80s, and the showers continue tomorrow night with lows dropping down to 70. Monday to kick off the work week, it's showers throughout the day, highs around the mid 80s, and the rain continues Monday night with lows near 71.
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0: Anyway, you want it, you got it, my friend. In today's technology world, the FM dial, the streaming audio, the apps. Man, it's so cool to be able to listen to great classic rock like Journey anywhere you go. And speaking of listening to great classic rock, Rush, Stones, Van Halen. I'll be rocking this fine Saturday morning along with Lester. Step, watch the exciting end of that Knicks-San Antonio basketball game last night. Knicks up 2-0. Wemby, they're a stud for San Antonio. Big turnover right at the end of the game. Yeah, he's taking the blame for it. They play again tomorrow, game 3 in New York. NHL tonight, Vegas going to try and win at home after being on the road and splitting with Carolina. Their game 3 is tonight. They'll play game 4 Monday night. And if you're a baseball fan, oh, the purest baseball, the fun, college. You got the Super Regionals going on this week. Four played yesterday. All 8 play today. And our best of 3 series to see which 8 teams are going to go to Omaha for the College World Series next weekend.
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8: Here's a look at your forecast from the ABK Flooring Weather Center. This morning, it's partly sunny, highs in the upper 80s today. Some clouds rolling in tonight with lows around 70. Tomorrow to round off the weekend, it's isolated showers and thunderstorms throughout the day, highs sticking around the upper 80s, and the showers continue tomorrow night with lows dropping down to 70. Monday to kick off the work week, it's showers throughout the day, highs around the mid 80s, and the rain continues Monday night with lows near 71.
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3: Here's a look at your forecast from the ABK Flooring Weather Center. This morning, it's partly sunny, highs in the upper 80s today. Some clouds rolling in tonight with lows around 70. Tomorrow, to round off the weekend, it's isolated showers and thunderstorms throughout the day, highs sticking around the upper 80s, and the showers continue tomorrow night with lows dropping down to 70. Monday, to kick off the work week, it's showers throughout the day, highs around the mid-80s, and the rain continues Monday night with lows near 71.
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0: Run Like Hell music, of course. Pink Floyd from The Wall, along with Lester, CCR, U2, and The Immigrant Song. Zeppelin classic, of course, coming up on the 6th of June. Yeah, if you got the right numbers today, 6626. Yeah, got a lot of sixes in there, including three of them, which, yeah, but they're broken up by the two, so it doesn't matter. 6626. And according to the calendar, a lot of stuff. It's yo-yo day. When's the last time you played with a yo-yo? Yeah, I remember doing it all the time with a kid. My kids, I think one of them tried it, and then, nah, they just never did it. It's hard, right? National Eyewear Day, Infant Feeding Day. Ooh, it's International Tabletop Games Day. Get out tabletop games. It's also Drive-In Movie Day. Applesauce Cake Day. Higher Education Day. National Bubbly Day. National Prairie Day. Ooh, it's also Black Bear Day. Go out in the prairie and run into a black bear. That wouldn't be good. And it's World Pest Day. Guess we can't kill them today.
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12: Here's a look at your forecast from the ABK Flooring Weather Center. This morning, it's partly sunny, highs in the upper 80s today. Some clouds rolling in tonight with lows around 70. Tomorrow, to round off the weekend, it's isolated showers and thunderstorms throughout the day, highs sticking around the upper 80s, and the showers continue tomorrow night with lows dropping down to 70. Monday to kick off the work week, it showers throughout the day, highs around the mid-80s, and the rain continues Monday night with lows near 71.
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0: The Mighty Zap and the Immigrant Song, along with Lester, Bad Company, Guns N' Roses, are going to be rocking our speakers in just moments. Did you hear the humongously big news in cancer breakthrough this week? Yeah, they're calling it the first drug to ever show substantial advantages over chemotherapy. If you've ever had to go with chemo, oh man, that's hard. But an actual drug that would replace chemo? It's being touted in the New England Journal of Medicine and by the American Society for Clinical Oncology. Out of UCLA Medical School, they have proven that the drug daraxonrasib, yeah, I have no clue how to say it. I'm just trying to talk big. Daraxonrasib. Help people with advanced pancreatic cancer, one of the toughest ever, to live longer. Random. In cases, doubled survival time in many cases. They did over 500 patients who their bodies basically had quit responding to prior treatment. And yeah, it worked. Something we'll be keeping an eye on down the road. Maybe some medicine, a pill, instead of chemotherapy. That's big news in cancer.
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1: Here's a look at your forecast from the ABK Flooring Weather Center. This morning, it's partly sunny, highs in the upper 80s today. Some clouds rolling in tonight with lows around 70. Tomorrow, to round off the weekend, it's isolated showers and thunderstorms throughout the day, highs sticking around the upper 80s, and the showers continue tomorrow night with lows dropping down to 70. Monday, to kick off the work week, it's showers throughout the day, highs around the mid-80s, and the rain continues Monday night with lows near 71.
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1: Brady Rosenbaum. Good evening, everybody. Good morning or good afternoon or wherever we are.
2: Number one,
1: we're at Floyd Central High School. And number two, it's the regional. And it's been a while since the North Davies Cougars have advanced to the regional.
3: Yeah, Greg Bateman, good to be with you here as we approach noon. It's the Cougars for the first time since 2015 in a regional, and in this case, a regional championship game here at Floyd Central High School.
1: Well, Floyd Central is host. It's a beautiful field. It's a beautiful day. We ran into some light rain coming up, but that's behind us. And we've got the starting lineups here for both teams being presented right now, the North Davies Cougars and West Washington Senators. West Washington comes in 19-6.

0: West Washington, the home team. North Davies is the visitor, so they will bat first. And North Davies, boy, they round right through that sectional, John Mullen. 11-0 and 16-1. I know that wasn't totally expected from the Cougar faithful, but they'll take it, right?
1: Yeah, certainly take it. You don't expect an offensive explosion like that in a sectional, but the bats came alive, and they took advantage of some miscues and obviously good pitching from junior Zane Sample, who we will once again see today. I think Zane Sample had a lot to do with the fact that the Cougars won that sectional.
0: Well, they're going to face a lefty in Hayden Morrow, and Morrow is a heck of a pitcher. They got two pitchers in Morrow and Nash Ables that you may see, and at least the Cougars would like to see them go through both, that's for sure. Cougar lineup will start basically what they did during the sectional. That's Cohen Stahl, shortstop. Marcus Graber, left field. I'm going to start right there for a moment because in that Lagoda game that we did, those guys got on base, I think, and combined eight times. And top of the lineup, that's what you need to do to cruise through things like that, huh?
1: Yeah, those guys have been setting the table so far here as we enter postseason. And Cohen's been at the top of the lineup all season. The sophomore plays short. And his classmate playing left field, Marcus Graber, did some pitching early, dealing with a shoulder injury, but he's been solid in left. And like you said, those guys get on, and 3, 4, and 5 are supposed to knock those

0: broadcasting, bringing you this regional championship game from Floyd Central High School. Cone Stahl at the plate. Pitch number one is a strike.
1: So strike to Stahl. Marcus Graber on deck, and this lefty, he's a pretty good one. I'll tell you, he's 8-0 on the year. Morrow, timeout called. And let's see. They're telling the coach to get in the dugout already. So umpire taking control early here.
0: Hayden Morrow, the southpaw for West Wash, like you mentioned, undefeated, unbeaten on the mound this year so far.
1: Next pitch to Graber, ground ball, shortstop. That'll be fielded and thrown, one out. Nash Abels took care of Cohen Stahl. So one out for Marcus Graber.
0: Nice grass field here. They do actually have a little turf around the plate and the mound, so they don't have to do a whole lot of work there, but otherwise it's natural grass here at Floyd Central. He got a nice hop at short. Throws Conlon out by a couple of steps.
1: Marcus Graber, now the left fielder, steps in against Morrow.
0: Morrow kind of drops down to the side. He's definitely not throwing over. He's really deceptive there with that release.
1: Pitches outside, 1-0. I was concerned we might not see the scoreboard, but just because maybe small numbers and maybe not bright enough lights, but it's bright enough even for me. One ball, no strikes here in the sunshine. Swinging a ground ball again. Abels will take care of the first two if it's a good throw, and it is.
0: So Abels is an excellent athlete playing shortstop. He's their second best pitcher, and the Cougars have found him twice in a row.
1: Let's find somebody else. Here's Zane Sample. Once the third out is made here, he will go to the mound, and he has been dominant in his sectional appearances. And we'll see how much in the tank he's got. He pitched, of course, on Monday night in the championship.
0: We hope he's got plenty of bullets for today.
1: There's a ball outside, 1-0. Not many pitches, by the way, being racked up by Morrow here in this first inning.
0: He pitches to contact, lets the defense do the work, and occasionally will strike a guy out.
1: Pitch is a strike, and it is 1-1.
0: Sample, a junior, his twin brother Zane will hit. Excuse me, Hayden will hit in the five slot. Keaton Graber waiting on deck.
1: Here's the pitch. Swing, a weak swing, a miss fooled him. So it's one ball, two strikes now, the count to Zane Sample.
0: Curveball got him there, 1-2.
1: And the next pitch coming. Swing and a foul late on that one. Over toward the Cougar dugout on the right side.
0: Great turnout here for the North Davies crowd. They trekked through Paoli and rolled through Ram Country and made their way down here to Floyd Central.
1: And it's one ball, two strikes. Next pitch coming is outside. Morrow just about fell off the mound there. Ball two, strike two, the count. So it'll be Graber or Sample, then Keaton Graber on deck. Zane making him work a little bit. Here's the 2-2. Just outside. Umpire took a good look at it, but I think it was.
0: Full now for Zane Sample.
1: 400 to straightaway center field. Did you poke him that far, John?
0: It's a big ballpark, and I never swinging met miss. 400 feet.
1: Zane didn't either. Struck him out. 1-2-3. Go the Cougars in the first. To the bottom of the first we go. Regional, no score. West Washington and the Cougars on Razor Radio Sports.
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1: Well, now West Washington will come to bat. They'll face Zane Sample. And Zane, as we said last pitch Monday night, what did he go, about three innings, John, in that
0: right,
1: championship game?
0: Right, three innings, right around 70 pitches. But, yeah, 4 days of rest, and he's mainly a fastball pitcher. So we'll see. Like I said, we'll see how many bullets he's got left. But honestly, with the adrenaline flowing, it's a regional. He's going to be out there as long as he can be out there.
1: And they'll West Washington will start off with their leadoff hitter, Hayden Morrow. Morrow, the pitcher. Isaiah Dennis, the center fielder, batting second. Brady Rosenboom, the second baseman, batting third. Shortstop Nash Ables, he's their cleanup hitter. Cole Timberlake, the third baseman, batting fifth. Catcher is Jay Lockard. Locker batting sixth. Right fielder Bryce Heishman, batting seventh. Designated hitter is Nevin Mars. He'll bat for the left fielder, Gent Tankersley. And the first baseman is Sam Ledgerwood. We're just about ready to go here in the bottom of the first inning.
0: Started at about 8 minutes early, so if you're just tuning in, it's already three up, three down for the Cougars. West Washington, the home team in the white uniforms, and their pitcher, Hayden Morrow, got a couple of ground balls to short, struck out his counterpart, Zane Sample, and it will be Morrow, the lefty, leading off in the bottom of the first for
4: leading
0: the Senators.
4: Leading off the bottom of the first for the Senators, number four, Hayden Morrow.
1: So Sample is the hitter. I'm sorry, Sample's the pitcher. Morrow is the hitter. And the first pitch.
0: He drops a bunt.
1: It's a ball. It's a strike. He tried to drop a bunt, but took it back.
0: Strike one for Sample. Jones creeping in just a couple of steps there. You notice the bunt opportunity.
1: Next pitch. Not bunting this time, but takes it high. First one was a strike. This one's a ball. 1-1.
0: Nothing but beautiful sunshine here from Highlander Field in Floyd's Knobs, Indiana.
1: Next pitch to Morrow. Swing. First baseman Gentry can't get it. Second baseman throws to first. He got it.
0: What a play.
1: Great play by the Cougar second baseman there, Braylon Pridemore. Went off the glove of Gentry Rollins. Pridemore backed him up nicely, and you can't say enough.

0: Ball two, strike one, the count.
1: One down here in the bottom of the first. Cougars went 1-2-3. West Washington got a ground ball here, so one down for the Cougars.
0: Well, I don't know what that is. It's 12 noon. I do know what that is. Time is called. It's the old tornado drill. And they'll call time and let that one go through. It's 12 noon on, I guess, the first Saturday of the month. I don't know. So you can hear in the background every now and then we know we're cutting out in and out off the air. A little connection problem here. We're watching it as close as we can and trying to get back on. They're going to play through this. Isaiah Dennis takes a strike. It did not distract Sample.
1: 2-2. It is distracting. It's even on both sides. Pitcher, batter.
0: Ball two, strike two. Is the count. Wow, I'm surprised they're playing through this. High ball three. I can't concentrate. You guys can hear that.
1: The weather's great.
0: Well, yeah, that's right. That's the important thing. It's not like they're sending them to the dugout or anything. But the count is now full to Isaiah Dennis. Pop-up right field foul to get out of play. You know how long those sirens go off. Wow.
1: Yeah.
0: Okay. 3-2. Sample concentrating. Coming in with a 3-2. Swinging again. Another foul. Same place, right field.
1: Nice job by Dennis. Fouling a couple of really good pitches off.

0: Now batting number three, Brady Rosenbaum.
1: And Rosenbaum, the second baseman now for the Senators with one out in the bottom of the first. No score here.
2: Well, you hate to see those walks, though, because they can come around. And I know the old cliche is kill you, but what they could do is end your season.
1: Pitch was just a little low. Looked pretty good, but a little low.
2: You expect a big-time pitcher's duel here. We'll see.
1: Well, I know North Davies would like to see that.
2: Dennis and the Senators like to run. See if they run on Keaton Graber outside. 2-0.
1: Shout out to the sponsors bringing you today's game on Shake Broadcasting, including Davies Martin RMC, the Washington American Legion Post 121, Drew's Septic Pumping, and Parkview Village Christian Care in Odin.
2: The 2-0 coming. Swinging a fly ball center field. Out shortstop, left field. Shortstop can't get it. Cohen Stahl made a terrific try over the shoulder, but it landed, I mean, in no man's land exactly. Stahl kind of had it, but I don't even know how he could see the ball and bobbled it, and that's going to be a base hit.
1: 400 feet to dead center, and so your outfield's maybe playing a little deeper than normal, and it was in no man's land. Cohen Stahl's made that play before. He just couldn't hold on, so he got a glove on it.
2: That would have been a heck of a play.
1: Over-the-shoulder catch. He's made a few of those this season.
2: Now Sample running into a little trouble here. You got two on, and your cleanup hitter, Nash Abels, up to bat. Abels need an out here.
1: Abels the shortstop. Two on, one out, bottom of the first, no score.
2: Here's the pitch.

0: catches the foul ball. Now Ash Abels, and that's a huge out, John, when you can get Abels with first and second.
1: Yeah, he was first pitch swinging at a fastball and got under it, and Keaton Graber, being the football, basketball, baseball athlete that he is, makes a great play.
0: And he had to battle that sun back there, too. So now Cole Timberlake. Pitch is a strike call.
1: Cole, the big third baseman for the Senators, hitting fifth. Zane Sample with two outs looking to get out of this first inning jam.
0: North Davies went down 1-2-3. Here's a pitch, fly ball right field. That's going to be foul territory, and nobody's going to get that over the right field corner.
1: Great hustle by the first baseman, Gentry Rollins. Also Bentley McNabb in right, but that was just beyond the reach.
0: McNabb was playing him well toward left, not expecting a pull from Timberlake.
1: So here's an 0-2 situation, Greg, where you just don't want to be too pretty. You know, you don't want to necessarily give him anything too pretty to hit here.
0: No, you don't want to throw it in the dirt too much either, because that is a mile back to the backstop.
1: We're used to that back at home.
0: Yeah, I'm not sure it's as far as North Davies, but it's pretty close.
1: So we'll see if Zane can't work the count here a little bit and see what he can do with Timberlake.
0: Here's the 0-2 outside.
1: It's a good miss up there.
0: Ball two. Ball one, strike two. Yeah, you were right. He didn't want to be too pretty there, and he wasn't, and Timberlake wasn't chasing.
1: 1-2 the count here. Zane Sample.
0: Fouled off again.
1: Senators are doing a good job of fouling off some pitches.
0: Yeah, he's throwing a few pitches here in this first inning. Their pitcher, Morrow, didn't have to go through a whole lot.
1: Two out, two on, 1-2 count here, 0-0.
0: Swing and a miss.
1: Nice job,
0: Sample. Zane gets his first strikeout. It's a good time to do it. So with runners at first and second and one out, he gets out of the inning. At the end of one, no score. North Davies, West Washington on Razor Radio Sports.
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0: Saturday night, June 20th, they're back again by popular demand. 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
1: Back at Floyd Central High School. Never been down here, have you?
2: I've not been to this ballpark or this school, and it was a nice, orderly drive, and we made it with no issues, and honestly, it's a really nice park.
1: The only issue we had was actually finding the baseball field. We found every other complex. We had to ask a lady and her husband and their three dogs, and they led us to it. Otherwise, I didn't see a sign, and it was a little ways back, but you know what? Everybody else found it.
2: Yep, Cougar Nation here, including some of the new Cougs. And the
3: leading off the top of the second for the Cougars.
2: Keaton Graber will lead off the top of the second. Keaton, the catcher, the senior leader, wearing number 33.
1: Well, it runs, I think, maybe Precious. Let's see if the Cougars can get Graber on here as the first batter in the inning. Swinging a high pop-up.
2: He needs to run it out.
1: Center
2: he needs
1: fielder.
2: To be running it out. He's not running it out, and we're just jogging to first.
1: But he made it, and it dropped. The center fielder, I believe, lost that in the sun because it looked like he had a bead on it. But it dropped, and that's a big drop. Davies had trouble getting, and that's a base hit.
2: I think the center fielder lost it in the sun. It goes down as a base hit.
1: So I think you might be implying that maybe he could have been on second. I don't know, but that's what you were saying if he would have hustled, right?
2: I don't imply much. I pretty much state the obvious.
1: I don't know that he could have made second, but he certainly, like you said, assumed the out, I believe.
2: If you put your head down and go until they call you out, you're probably standing on second. I'm just honest.
1: Hayden Sample batting now with a leadoff hitter, Keaton Graber, on at first base. Left-handed hitter. Swing. Base hit right field. Graber will turn. He'll stay, and the Cougars have something really going here in the second inning. That's a solid single. The first one was a bloop. This one was a nice hit by Hayden.
2: Yeah, he sent that one on the line just past second base. So two men on, nobody out.
1: Big Gentry Rollins, the left-handed hitting first baseman.
2: Gentry's not asked to bunt a whole lot, but they have worked on that all week. So we'll see if Coach Sean Berry likes to do that.
1: I will say this. Johnny took a long look down at Coach Berry.
2: Lefty-lefty. He's not showing. But
1: outside, not showing. You're right. 1-0. West Washington left two on after one out. North Davies trying to get a run in here with nobody out. Runners at first and second. A couple of hits off Morrill to lead off the inning.
2: Top second. We started about 8 minutes early. It's zip, zip. Cougars threatening here in the top of the second.
1: Pitch is?
2: That's 2-0.
1: 2-0. Did we start 8 minutes early?
2: We did. 11:52 was the first pitch. It's 12:11 now.
1: And I got a feeling this could be a pretty quick game unless it goes extras. But a lengthier inning so far than what Morrill would like to have. The first two are aboard.
2: Fewer innings is better than more innings.
1: Yes, it is.
2: That was low, I thought.
1: Huh, it is low, and it's 3-0.
2: I called it a strike.
1: Oh, okay.
2: Hey, we can't see from up here very well.
1: Remember I said we can't argue with any validity?
2: We are fully probably 20 feet off to the left.
1: Here's the 2-1. I actually thought he called a ball, but he didn't call anything, which meant a ball. But he called a strike, 2-1. Gentry Rollins, strike two.
2: That was on the corner. It was a good pitch. Staying away from the lefty, Rollins.
1: Yep, I believe he might go right back there. Two, Rollins two. Has to be ready. So Keaton, ball two, strike two.
2: Keaton Graber at second. Hayden Sample at first.
1: Pitch. That one too far out. Ball three, strike two.
2: Big pitch here for Gentry Rollins, the sophomore first baseman.
1: We talked about him mowing through that first inning with very few

0: Ball three, strike two of the count. The pitch ball is outside. Four. Wow, the bases are now loaded for Bentley McNabb.
1: We'll have an early visit or no here.
0: Does not look like it.
1: So McNabb, the seven hole, the right fielder. He's a freshman. And he's not been in this kind of moment.
0: So McNabb batting with the bases loaded, nobody out. Outside, 1-0 the count. So Abels in a peck of trouble here in this first inning. Not Abels, but Morrill.
1: Senior Braylon Pridemore waits on deck. Cougars looking to claw out the game's first run here.
0: The pitch, swing and a miss. Needed that one. 1-1 the count. It was a bloop single, then a solid single, and then Rollins, I mean, credit him on that at bat. A couple of fouls, worked him, full, and then walked him. The 1-1, swing and a miss, strike two, and Morrow could use a strikeout, and he knows it.
1: Bentley just needs to find a way to put the ball in play here.
0: You got 7, 8, and 9 coming up here with the bases loaded. Capable hitters. But you got to be a hitter here in this at bat.
1: Yeah. Ball in play here, Bentley. Find a way.
0: Pop up, foul, out of play.
1: Battled the off-speed pitch.
0: 1-2 for Morrow. Down at third, Keaton Graber. Down at second, Hayden Sample. Down at first is Gentry Rollins. Nobody out. And no score here in the top of the second.
1: West Washington pitcher Hayden Morrow undefeated so far on the season.
0: Here's a 1-2. It is outside. That one got away from him. Ball two, strike two.
1: 8-0 maybe what I saw online.
0: Yeah, and I haven't seen a lot of

0: One out.
1: So that's a big strikeout for Morrow. One down.
0: Isn't it, though? Now you got a big at bat here. Pridemore.
1: First base is playing. Ready for anything.
0: Ready for anything. He's in on the grass. Potential bunt, he's thinking.

0: strike.
1: You may have got it here. I don't know if Keaton saw it or not.
0: 1-1 to Pridemore. Pitch is outside.
1: 2-1. Good job by Casey Gainer, reading that all the way across the plate, and it just missed out. And I'm going to be biased up here all day. But
0: ball two, strike one.
1: It was off the plate. Cougars, bases loaded, one out, top of the second, no score. See if Braylon Pridemore can give the Cougars their first run.
0: Swinging a ground ball.
1: He's going to.
0: Third.
1: He's going to.
0: To second. He's out. Throw to first is not in time.
1: Yes.
0: And it gets
1: away.
0: Yes,
1: yes.
0: And the Cougars are going to take a 2-0 lead on the throwing error. And what happened was Pridemore, as you said, Coach, or John, just put it in play.
1: And he got down the line to beat the double play, forced a bad throw, and Sample's going to come around, and Cougars are going to score twice.
0: So I think there's a fielder's choice and an error.
1: That's what it is, RBI fielder's choice with an error.
0: Second baseman threw it away, and it's 2-0. North Davies, and still just the one out.
1: Two outs now.
0: They got the, you did get the force. You're right. It's at first base. He got
1: Gentry out there.
0: Yes, okay, so two outs for Jason Jones. 2-0, though, North Davies outside. All you have to do sometime is put the bat on the ball. North Davies sitting pretty here in the bottom of the second, in the top of the second inning.
1: Top two.
0: Pitch top is two. Strike. Right.
1: And like I said, Braylon Pridemore was hustling out of the box and forced that throw, and the first baseman could not handle it. So an RBI fielder's choice with the throwing error. North Davies strikes first here, top of the second.
0: One ball, one strike. Pitch is fouled off. One ball, two strikes. Now to the ninth place hitter, Jason Jones. So at worst case, Cohen Stahl leads off for you in the third inning. Best case, Jones gets aboard. They continue the inning for Stahl. Swing and a miss. He goes down. Two strikeouts in the inning, three in the game for Morrill, but a couple of runs, an error, a couple of base hits, a walk contributed to it, and the Cougars strike first here in the regional, 1A from Floyd Central. It's North Davies leading by the score of 2-0 on Razor Radio Sports.
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0: Back here at Floyd Central High School, the Cougars lead it 2-0 now. And Zane Sample, that's a nice lead for Zane Sample to have.
1: No, it really is, to pitch ahead there. He worked out of some trouble in the bottom of the first. He got a big strike out there to end West Washington's threat. And then the Cougars load the bases on a couple of hits and a walk, and Braylon Pridemore, the senior second baseman, does what he's asked. He puts the ball in play, and look out, but the Cougars get two, and they're on top here as we head to the bottom of the second.
0: Now Zane Sample just needs to do his job. The defense needs to do their job, but, I mean, West Washington isn't an easy team to shut out.
1: Not at all. West Washington, on paper, the favorite. The Cougars right there at the 500 mark, 15-13.
0: But they did squeeze by, as you pointed out, Borden, just to get here.
1: They beat Borden 5-4 on Monday.
0: Pitch to Jay Lockard, fouled off. The sixth place hitter going up swinging against Sample.
1: Lockard, the catcher, and hitting sixth. So it'll be Lockard, Heishman, and Mars, the DH.
0: 0-1 the count. Beautiful regional afternoon now. We had the tornado drill and everything at the first Saturday in June, I guess, at 12 noon. Here's the pitch. Swinging a pop up. That's going to be tough. Second baseman going out. Right fielder coming in. It drops between them.
1: Oh, my goodness. Somebody's got to talk. Right field probably could have tried to catch that one, but, yeah, it finds a spot.
0: Yeah, Pridemore and Bentley McNabb went after that one, but neither one could get to it. So now you got your leadoff hitter on for Bryce Heisman. North Davies 2-0. That's the second time that they have blooped it and just found grass.
1: Just found some grass there, just beyond second base.
0: There's a bunt attempt, brings it back 1-0. West Washington, a team that likes to run. They're not going to run here. They may bunt, but down 2-0, I don't know, with Heisman up.
1: Rollins holds Lockard at first. Sample the 1-0 pitch.
0: It's low, and now it is 2 balls and no strikes. Zane checking that runner. Doesn't want to be distracted from the hitter. Here's the 2-0 now. It's a fly ball, right center field. Center fielder going over, and no problem there for Hayden Sample. That's a big out. That ball held up there long enough for Sample to go get it.
1: A lot of ground out there.
0: And Sample covers a lot of ground. 1-0.
5: Now, that is number 25, Nevin Mars.
0: They got Nevin Mars, the designated hitter. He bats for the left fielder, Jent Takersley.
1: You know, we're pretty comfortable up here in the press box, but it's warm down there on the field, Greg. Sun's beating down, probably 80 or more by now.
0: But it's baseball.
1: Yep. It's supposed to be hot in June, right?
0: Yeah. Nevin Mars takes a ball outside, 1-0. He's a big kid, Mars.
1: 82 degrees.
0: 82. So it is 1-0. Here's the pitch with a runner at first base as he checks the runner. He's not going. Swing and a miss. Mars a little slow on the swing. Sample a little fast on the pitch. Not a good combination for the hitter.
1: Mars a basketball kid. There's two or three, four kids out here on the West Washington sectional champion basketball team. Mostly juniors, actually.
0: 1-1 coming. Low, 2-1.
1: About 6'7".
0: I think that is what I remember from basketball, that Mars is 6'7".
1: Pretty good sized boy.
0: And we didn't even say anything about 6'7", did we?
1: No, it's just what he is. It's just what he is.
0: Here's a pitch, 2-1, low, 3-1. Well, you're at number 8 here. I'm sure he's a good hitter, but you don't want to walk him.
1: No, you don't. Wait.

0: to know.
1: Yeah. So now you've got two on and one out. Now you've got your ninth place hitter, and you may bunt here. Keaton Graber going out, and the entire infield. Here comes Coach Barry, and I'm sure that's exactly what they're talking about, the situation on defense, John.
2: Yeah, for sure. You got two men on, one out, and the nine hitter probably looking to bunt, move those guys into scoring position.
1: We're also keeping a close eye on that Bar Reeve game. I think you had an update in the semi-state for softball.
2: Lady Vikings were trailing 3-1 to Indy Lutheran last update.
1: That's the fifth inning. Semi-state softball semifinal, Lady Vikings. I got a couple more at-bats at least.
3: Now batting number 14, Jaden Hill.
2: Okay. A pinch hitter?
1: Already.
2: Okay. Is it Hill, number 14?
1: Yeah, Jaden Hill will bat.
2: Maybe he's their bunter extraordinaire.
1: Maybe. He's batting for Tankersley. Or for Ledgerwood, rather, yep. Yeah.
2: Hill.
1: So Hill batting. And Ledgerwood hasn't got a chance to bat yet. Yeah. So I bet you you're right. Yeah, he's going to square. No, he's not. He's swinging. A ground
2: roll
1: ball is short.
2: Boys.
1: Could
2: roll
1: be two.
2: Two.
1: Second
2: roll
1: out.
2: Two. Couldn't get it out. Of...
1: Nope. Couldn't get it out. Of
2: oh,
1: glove.
2: My goodness.
1: Let me call him out anyway.
2: Braylon. Get that baseball out of that mitt.
1: So it is a double play. Barely got it out, but he got the runner. So they had a pinch hitter to come in with runners at first and second and one out, and he grounds into two. And the North Davies Cougars will take it. And we'll go now to the bottom of inning, top of the third inning, and the Cougars are up 2-0 on Razor Radio Sports.
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0: it's time for pickleball. The annual DCH Foundation Pickleball Tournament in memory of Dr. Suresh Lahano will be held June 26th through 28th at the new Washington Pickleball Courts at Longfellow Park. 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
1: Well, we're in the third inning, and the Cougars have a 2-0 lead, and Sample has a couple of times been able to get himself out of jams, John Mullen.
2: Yeah, that was a nice double play turn. Cohen Stahl got the nice Saturday afternoon hop to Braylon Pridemore. Braylon struggled to get out of his glove, but got it over there in time. Gentry Rollins with the 6-4-3, and that gets Sample out of trouble again. The Cougars leading off the top of the third, up 2-0.
1: Speaking of Cohen Stahl, he is the hitter here. He takes a strike, 0-1.
2: Stahl grounded out to short in his first plate appearance. As the top of the order goes, so goes the Cougars. We'll see if Cohen Stahl can't find a way.
1: Stahl swings, fouls it off. He grounded to short, so did Graber, the on-deck hitter. And then the strikeout, it looked easy for Morrow in the first, but anything but in the second when the Cougars plated the runs. We're now in the third. Pitch line drive, right center field. That's going to find the grass, and that's a base hit. Another leadoff hit for the Cougars.
2: That's what Cohen Stahl does. Chokes up, finds a way, and that's a base hit.
1: Right now, John, you've now seen him enough.
2: Marcus Graber will bunt. He will be bunting.
1: Does Cohen run much?
2: Yeah.
1: All right, so let's see what we got here.
2: Marcus, solid bunter. He just got to sacrifice. Get him over.
1: Pitch is bunt, but it's foul. And it's 0-1. That one was a little high. Didn't really want to go after it, but he did.
2: A little anxious there.
1: So 0-1 to Marcus Graber with Zane Sample on deck. Cougars already up 2-0.
2: I think the bunt will remain on.
1: If the Cougars win, they would play against Hauser or North Decatur.
2: Easy, Greg.
1: In the semi-state.
2: Slow down.
1: There's
2: That's a
1: bunt.
2: Great bunt.
1: It is a good bunt. Flip to first. Sacrifice good. Stahl round second, but he'll stay right there. Graber did his job.
2: That's a job. A tough curveball to get down, and Marcus got it down.
3: Now batting number 27, Zane Sample.
1: Yeah, he kind of fell out of the batter's box. Slipped, but it didn't matter. But now you've got Sample coming up with a runner at second base. One out. Sample can really help himself here.
2: Cougars up 2-0. Cohen Stahl at second here, so we'll see if the pitcher can't help himself.
1: Pitch coming. Sample takes a strike. Good off-speed pitch. Sample let it go.
2: Catcher Keaton Graber on deck.
1: Look at that gap between right and center. Here's the 0-1 to Zane. He struck out his first time.
2: That fastball had some movement on it.
1: But it's a ball. One ball, one strike. Waiting for the ump maybe to put up that right arm. Never did come.
2: Morrow liked that pitch. We'll see if he comes back with something off speed here.
1: The
2: He's going.
1: One.
2: Runner's going.
1: And no throw. How about that?
2: Yep. Nice job by Cohen.
1: Yeah, they just weren't ready. And Cohen Stahl stole that on the pitcher because he did not have a chance to throw him out. So runner at third with one out for Sample.
2: Curveball was in there for strike two, so Coach Barry screams at his pitcher. Zane Sample, ball in play here, Zane.
1: The 1-2. He does not. He goes down for the second time. Two outs with a runner at third. Keaton Graber had a seeing eye single in the first. He scored the first run of the ball game. And he'll come up, I guess, after he probably takes his gear off for catching.
3: Three, Keaton Graber.
2: Mark Davies would like to add to their 2-0 lead here.
1: Can't get too comfortable, can you?
2: Never enough runs in postseason, that's for sure.
1: Pitch coming, swinging a ground ball. That was a curveball that couldn't quite wait on. 0-1.
2: Cohen's over there doing a little dance, trying to entice anything. Maybe a balk. Yes, we had one of those in the sectional final Monday. We scored a run on a balk.
1: Here's the pitch coming. It's outside. 1-1. Anything here to get that run in? An air, wild pitch.
2: Yeah.
1: Hit batsman.
2: Ball squirts. Cohen will be ready.
1: Keaton's been hit a lot in his lifetime. I'm sure he wouldn't mind taking one here. Wouldn't get the run in.
2: Yeah.
1: And ball outside. 2-1 is the count.
2: Unofficially, he was hit 339 times in football season.
1: Oh, yeah.
2: Yeah.
1: Yeah, he's been hit a few times in his life.
2: He was QB1 the past 2 years.
1: And RB1 this year.
2: Swing, base hit, run score.
1: 3-0. Keaton Graber delivers with two outs. Cohen Stahl scores. And now the Cougars have a 3-0 lead. Graber is 2-for-2.
2: He is. Nice job by Keaton Graber.
1: Now Hayden Sample will bat.
2: Cougars are going to use their runner for the catcher. And I believe that's Campbell Whitmer, Greg.
1: It was the entire sectional.
3: Now batting number 12.
1: And Hayden it is. Sample. Now Hayden Sample. It's a 3-0 Cougars lead. 2 in the second, 1 in the first off of Hayden Morrill. Here's a pitch swinging a fly ball foul over in the softball diamond. I guess that's what that is.
2: So the Floyd Central Complex here has a practice or a JV field for baseball and softball, I guess.
1: Why not?
2: Yeah.
1: No balls in the strike. Oh, they got him picked off. He is.
2: Yeah.
1: All right. Well, yeah. Keaton Graber did his job at bats. He couldn't stay on base, but he did get the RBI and another run. The Cougars up. Going to the bottom of the third, 3-0 over West Washington on Razor Radio Sports.
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1: Here we go now. It's the bottom of the third. Not exactly getting late, but it's moving along, and it can move along just fine as far as we're concerned. Cougars up now, 3-0.
2: Top of the order for West Washington, Hayden Morrow.
1: Morrow takes a strike, 0-1. So 0-1 is the count. Morrow and then Isaiah Dennis to bat. Pitch is a...

0: Well, continues to pitch well for North Davies.
1: All right, so it is a 3-0 North Davies lead. The Cougars scored two in the second, one in the third, and there is a ball, and it's 3-1 the count. And again, we got a little spotty problem here with a particular line that continues to go out, and when we do, we can watch it. We get back on quickly. We hope there's a – did he catch? No, there's a base hit.
0: Catch it.
1: And that's going to be at least two. It is a heck of a play out there by the Cougar right fielder. Dove after it, McNabb, but could not get it, so that'll be a double with one out in the inning. That was Dennis. Gets the double.
2: Now batting number three, Brady Rosenbaum.
3: McNabb snagged a liner tomorrow to lead off the bottom of the third, but he couldn't quite catch up to that Dennis fly ball.
1: So it is 2-0, but or 3-0, but the West Washington Senators trying to get back in it here. Rosenbaum has two home runs. He leads the ball club. He took a strike there, 0-1.
3: Nice pitch from Sample there. Hitting that outside corner.
1: That's so, the third hit for West Washington.
3: Cougars up 3-0 here. They do have a runner on second, but playing with a lead.
1: Pop up. Foul. That'll be given chase by Graber. Oh, he just could not get to it. It landed right up against that netting over there.
3: Good try by Keaton Graber.
1: Graber caught one of those earlier. That one just out of his reach.

0: Last time they won the regional was 2004, maybe something like that.
1: 05.
0: 05. 05. 05. Yeah. Graber getting some sweat out of his eyes.
2: Probably trying to catch his breath.
0: So over 20 years. Of course, back then it would have been a three-game affair. You have to win two. Not here. You win this, and you're on to the semi-state. Swinging a ground ball to short. Stahl throws. Runner not going. He got him. Great
1: nice
0: job
1: play.
0: Nice by Stahl
1: play
0: to look the runner back.
2: Cohen was deep in the hole at short and fired it over there, threw it through the window, and Rosenbaum out on a ground ball.
0: What did Morrow do the first time? I was a little distracted.
2: Morrow liner to right field.
0: Oh, that's right. Okay.
2: Two down here in the bottom of the third. Cleanup hitter, Nash Abels.
0: Abels flied out his first time up. Takes it high, 1-0. You can hear the pop of the glove there.
2: Zane does have life on his fastball. He's going to use it to try and get out of this two out.
0: Ball two. So two balls, no strikes. Abels, if he gets on, Timberlake will bat. 3-0 North Davies here. Bottom of the third inning. Swing and a pop foul.
2: Straight back. Abels was on the fastball.
0: Sure was, but couldn't get it. 2-1 the count. So ball two, strike one with two outs. Bottom of the third inning. Two, or runner at second. Swing and a line drive. Center field. Sample has it, and he gets out of it again. That was a line drive, and Sample had to come in a fair amount, and he got him. That was Hayden. And so the Cougars, again, get out of a little bit of a jam. At the end now of three innings, the Cougars continue to lead by the score of 3-0 on Razor Radio Sports.
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0: Well, the Bahri Vikings just did something. What did they do, Tom?
1: It's 5-5. Freshman J.J. Knepp hit a home run, I guess. I don't know how many runs scored on it. All I know is Deco said it's 5-5 up in Brown County. Here it's 3-0. The Cougars lead as we head to the top of the fourth inning. And it will be Hayden Sample, the center fielder, to lead off. But North Davies and West Washington leading each with three hits. But the Cougars are on top of the scoreboard 3-0. Let's shout out to some of our sponsors: Stalls Furniture, R&S Excavating, Odin Machine and Manufacturing, Jay Yeagle Auction Service.
0: First pitch to Sample, swinging a foul off to the left side. Sample's 1-for-1, a base hit, scored the second run in the second inning.
1: A lot of Cougar fans listening in from all over the place, including my buddy, Braden Wesner, who was with me on Monday night for the sectional championship. Hello, Braden and Sarah Wesner from Gulf Shores.
0: 0-1, ground ball, third baseman drops it. And he'll throw. It'll be high. It'll get away, but the runner will stay there at first base. Sample, what do you do? Hit or an error there. It got to him, but then he dropped the ball.

0: The count here in the top of the fourth, Cougars 3, West Washington 0. Hayden Sample at first with a base hit to start this fourth inning. Gentry Rollins going to try and get it down.
1: All right, we are back. It is a okay, Wesner, you're just glad you're not dealing with what we have to deal with today. But we're watching it. You're not missing anything so far, but the line keeps fading in and
0: Ray,
1: out.
0: Ray, you and I would be in trouble right now. We probably would be really agitated.
1: Runner at first. The bunt by Rollins. Foul. 3-0 the score. North Davies, we're in the fourth inning. At Bar Reeve game, semi-state, you say a freshman hit the two-run home run or the home run to tie the game at 5 in the semi-state for Bar Reeve.
0: That's what I understand. It is 5-5. So let's see if he gets the 0-2, 1-2 bunt sign. I don't think he will this time.
1: No, nope.
0: swinging a bad pitch.
1: Yep. And Rollins goes down on strikes. Number 4 for Marl.
0: So asked to bunt a couple times, couldn't deliver, and strikes out. I wouldn't be surprised to see Bentley bunting here, Greg Bateman.
1: He struck out in the second. May very well try to add on. A little insurance wouldn't hurt. That's what my insurance agent tells me all the time. A little more insurance never hurts.
0: Sample, let's learn from Keaton's mistake.
1: Keaton, now time is gone.
0: Yeah.
1: Morrow looks, if I'm looking at body language, not exactly like he's in total control out there. A little worrisome.
0: A little irritated.
1: A little irritated. It's a better word than worrisome. McNabb bunting.
0: There's your buck from McNabb.
1: Third baseman Fields throws in time, but there's a sacrifice. And the Cougars have been good on those fundamentals today. Down to second base is Hayden Sample now with two outs.

0: Your second baseman, three seniors on this Cougar squad, Keaton Graber, Braylon Pridemore, and Kaysen Bishop. He's a pinch hit artist off the bench.
1: Pitch is outside, 2-0 to Pridemore.
0: Cougars 3, Senator 0, top of the fourth, folks. If you're just now tuning in, Zane Sample threw three innings, shutting out West Washington.
1: Two errors for West Washington. They've been big errors. The 2-0. Stay right call, 2-1.
0: That was a straight 2-0 take.
1: So you got a little worried when I mentioned who they might play in the semi-state.
0: I don't even want to hear the words or words. Anything to do with a semi and a hyphen in a state.
1: You're worse than Coach Wagner.
0: No, I'm not worse.
1: The pitch, swing and a miss. Ball two, strike two.
0: I think what's crazy is Mr. Sample may not have known that that was just strike two. He

0: Central.
1: Boy, it is. Beautiful property. Ball two, strike two. The pitch coming. Swing and a miss.
2: Fooled on the curve.
1: And the Cougars leave a runner at second base. Bottom of the fourth we go. 3-0 North Davies on Razor Radio Sports.
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3: 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And then on Sunday, the VFW in Washington celebrates its 91st birthday with the charter issued June 7th, 1935. They'll have cake and ice cream and a pitch-in dinner. All are welcome to attend. Both days are guest days. Come celebrate with the Washington VFW this weekend next to the Indiana Theater on Main Street in downtown Washington.
1: Here we go now to the bottom of the fourth inning. It's a 3-0 North Davies lead. Timberlake, Lockard, Heisman. Sample gave up nothing, nothing to Ligoti in the semifinal of the sectional.

0: use his body to go all out.
1: Yeah, great try there on a foul ball by Bentley McNabb.
0: That was tremendous hustle.
1: So the count is 0-2 now on Timberlake. It's got him set up for another strikeout.
0: Yeah. Okay, Zane, don't be too pretty here on this 0-2. Make him hit your pitch.
1: The pitch is high and outside. 1-2. Pretty well how he set him up in the first Timberlake. And threw one out there, and then the next one Timberlake couldn't catch up with.
0: I'd love to tell you he'll break a breaking ball off, but I don't think so.
1: Pitch is same place, outside, 2-2.
0: He's a 97% fastball guy.
1: He's going to throw one of those here with a 2-2, I'm sure. Swing and a ground ball to short, stall, one hop. Throw, no problem, one out.
0: Got weak contact there. Believe it or not, that was a changeup, Greg.
1: Yeah, well, it worked.
0: It did.
1: So one out, so they do not get the leadoff hitter on. That's important. With a 3-0 lead here in the bottom of the fourth inning.

0: Yeah. Tell you what happens in softball. They move a little faster.
1: They move a little bit faster, yeah, normally. One ball, no strikes to count to Lockhart. He had a base hit in the second inning. Strike call. One and one to count.
0: Cougars 3, Senator 0, bottom of the fourth from Floyd Central Highlander Field. It says we're off. I don't know if we're off or not. We good?
1: Okay. We're good. 1-1. The pitch is...
0: Throw it over there, Jason. Throw it over there, Jason.
2: What a tag! In time.
1: Gentry Rollins tagged him on the high throw. Two outs. So that'll go 5-3. First two retired, 6-3 and 5-3.
0: So we are on, I guess.
1: Yep, Bryce Heisman. Yep. The he flied to center. Now we go. Oh my, okay. So the runner, I didn't see that. Lockhart fell over the bag or something, but he is lying.

0: umpire all over it, makes another correct one, but it was bang, bang all the way.
1: Yeah, so the injury to the batter Lockard after he went over the bag, still, now they're trying to get him up.
0: And that Lockard's the catcher, by the way, Greg. And he is up.
1: And he's walking on his own.
0: Tough and kid, for sure. Fine. Very tough kid.
1: He's a catcher, you've got to be, right?
0: Yeah. Yeah, he's going to be dirty in that white uniform.
1: Again, we'll remind you, if you're just tuning in, we have a line that goes out occasionally. We try to catch and get you back on quickly. We apologize about that, but I don't think you've missed anything so far.
0: We had
1: a 3-0 game.
0: We had a ground ball to short for the first out.
2: Now batting number
0: and a ground ball to third for the second out.
1: Now, Zane Sample will try to get that third out here in the bottom of the fourth with a 3-0 Cougar lead. Bryce Heisman, the right fielder, will bat here with the two out.
0: Flew out to center his first time up.
1: Pop up. Right fielder didn't get a good beat on it, but he's got it. Billy McNabb makes the catch to end the inning. He has been a real spark out there in right field, the freshman Bentley McNabb. He's had some tough plays to deal with. Well, through four, Zane Sample and the Cougars lead 3-0 regional championship on Razor Radio Sports.
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0: 0 against West Washington. And Cohen Stahl, the Cougars' leadoff hitter, will lead off this top of the fifth. Greg Bateman, hang in there, buddy. I'm glad you're here.
1: Well, we were off. They didn't hear you say how great a job I was doing on these glitches. So.
0: They didn't hear the glitch compliments. I'm telling you, folks, without Greg Bateman, you wouldn't be hearing Cougar baseball right now. Cohen Stahl at the plate to lead off the top of the fifth. North Davies
1: 3-0, and the Cougars. It's getting late now, John.
0: It's still early, Greg. I'm telling you. If I was in a gym, I'd be walking behind the bleachers.
1: All right,
0: pacing so back and forth.
1: Jason, you would. You would. I could see that.
0: You know that.
1: Jason Jones is the ninth place hitter, struck out the first time.
0: This is Cohen Stahl.
1: Oh, Stahl. Yep. No, this is Jones.
0: Yeah, you're right. I'm wrong. Jones leading off. I wanted to get Cohen Stahl up there quickly.
1: He'll be up soon enough.
0: Okay.
1: He's up next. Jones, in the meantime, struck out in the first. Morrill struck out 5 so far, but swinging a foul off. Cougars have had some timely hits. 2 errors, though, led to a couple of runs. And it's 3-0. Zane Sample doing his job. The defense, John, doing their job.
0: Yeah, they really are. Pitching to contact.
1: Swinging a foul way in front of that breaking ball was Jones. 1-2.
0: Headed over to the West Washington dugout. And those dugouts are like penthouses, Greg. They're really nice.
1: They're pretty nice.
0: Yeah.
1: They're pretty nice. 1-2 the count. Jones trying to get aboard. Last 3 innings, the Cougars have had their leadoff man aboard. The pitch is fouled off.
0: Nice job by Jason Jones working this pitcher.
1: 1-2. 1-game regional championship. In 1A. And the Cougars have the upper hand right now, 3-0 in the top of the fifth inning.
0: Come on, Jason Jones.
1: Swinging a pop-up. Center fielder, Dennis coming in. Left fielder calling him off. Who brought it? Center fielder got it, but I don't know. Somebody didn't communicate out there, but it was still an out.
0: Good job by Jones of putting his head down. He was headed towards second if that ball would have fallen on the grass.
1: Yeah, 1 out now for Cohen Stahl. Stahl, then Graber.
2: Now batting number 1, Cohen Stahl.
1: Stahl had a base hit in that 3rd inning. He's 1-2.
0: Got on with the base hit, stole

0: strike, ball two, strike one to Cohen Stahl.
1: Cougars 3, West Washington 0, top of the fifth, one out.
0: 2-1 coming is strike two, 2-2.
1: So we'll see if Stahl can't find a way on here with two strikes.
0: One out, nobody aboard here in the Cougar fifth. Leading 3-0, here's the 2-2.
1: Wore it.
0: He did wear it. Hit him right in the leg, and that's is a big hit. Bassman didn't hurt him at all.
1: That's what leadoff batters do. They find a way. I've got a Dwayne Shake update. We're on Shake Broadcasting, and he texts 6-5 Bar-Eve.
0: Bar-Eve wins, or is
1: it? No, it says it's in the seventh.
0: Okay, so Bar-Eve is
1: I don't know if that's right or not.
0: And he's taking the lead.
1: That's according to Dwayne Shake 1 minute ago.
0: Dwayne wouldn't lie to you. He's on top of it.
1: Well, I'm going to trust his word. He owns the company.
0: We say whatever he says. Right. Here's the pitch. Outside. 1-0 the count. So Bar-Eve was down 3-1 midway through that ballgame. Has battled back and now on the verge of winning that first game of the semi-state.
1: Marcus Graber laid down a sacrifice bunt his last time up. We'll see if he's doing it again. He's not.
0: Ground ball to first baseman Fields. He'll step on the bag. Stahl will round second. He'll stay there. Two outs. Good as a bunt.
1: Yeah. He's going to move the runner. It's a bunt.

0: on Zane Sample, help yourself.
1: Threw back and stall. They made the tag and it hit him on the helmet, but gets a big lead. Ball gets away, and down to third goes Stahl on the wild pitch. And when I say got away, the catcher didn't have a chance.
0: If we can duplicate that pitch, nobody up here will be upset.
1: Stahl again down at third base. Two outs. Zane again has a chance to help himself. He already has a 3-0 lead here in the fifth inning. Time called now by the home plate umpire, or the catcher actually, as he adjusts some equipment. One ball, no strikes to Sample. Way steps back in now with a runner at third. So that hit batsman all of a sudden has Cohen Stahl down at third after the Graber ground out. Pitch, right call.
0: Pretty good pitch there.
1: 1-1 to Zane. Another run wouldn't hurt the cause.
0: Or even win 6-5, wow, going to the Semi-State Championship.
1: They find a way. Pitch, pop up. That is trouble.
0: Run 27.
1: It is trouble. Second nice baseman second gets base. It just before foul territory. And that ends the inning. A nice job by Rosenbaum to get over there as Sample flies to the second baseman to end the inning. Well, we are going to the bottom of the fifth inning. It's getting a little late, isn't it, John Mullen?
0: Still early.
1: 3-0 the score. North Davies leads in the regional here on Razor Radio Sports.
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0: from West Washington.
1: Fly ball right center field. Center fielder comes up with a catch. And that is
0: Hayden Sample.
1: Hayden Sample. This defense for the Cougars has been fantastic. As the ball hit by Nevin Mars, he had to slide and come up with that one. Defense has been the difference in this ballgame.
0: Cougars ahead 3-0 with one out in the bottom of the fifth. And Zane Sample efficient on that. One pitch, one out. Brother, twin brother in center makes a sliding catch.
1: Now Hayden Morrill. No, this is Sam Ledgerwood, who did not bat in that first inning. Or in that first time, he was pinch hit for, and that was a key at bat because Hill, who batted for him, grounded into a double play. They had first and second and the one out. All right, so now pitch to Ledgerwood is a ball. It's 2-1 now, the count. It's 3-0 North Davies, bottom of the fifth with one out. And if John Mullen wasn't sitting next to me, I'd say they're running out of outs. 3-0.
0: A lot of baseball to be played yet.
1: Yeah, there really is. It is the bottom of the fifth. And I'll tell you what, who found that out was Indianapolis Lutheran in softball. They were ahead

0: 62 pitches
1: after the walk to Ledgerwood, so the one-on-one out. Now for Morrow. Now you get a dangerous part of the lineup. In fact, this is a critical inning for the West Washington team, trailing 3-0. And your big hitter is coming up with a runner at first base. Now ball low. What you don't want Zane to get is a little bit wild here.
0: Yep. Just pound the zone and let your defense keep making plays.
1: Walking the number 9 hitter wasn't good. Swinging a fly ball left field. That's going to be tough.
0: It's going to hold up to Marcus.
1: But Marcus Graber does get over there, and the inning goes to the third batter now here in the inning. It's two outs. I'll tell you, North Davies, their defense, they've been everywhere.
0: Well, West Washington has hit the ball on the nose, but they've hit it at us, and a couple times they've not hit it at us, and we've gone and gotten it. So
1: Graber went over to get that. It looked like it may be a hit, but Graber cut it off. Now two outs for Isaiah Dennis.
0: Cougars up 3-0.
1: Dennis doubled his last time up. Washington. The pitch to Dennis with a runner at first base. High and tight. Ball two, no strikes.
0: Zane Sample, 4 2/3 of shutout baseball. We'll see if he can get out of this bottom of the fifth.

0: So a four-pitch walk. That's the second walk in the inning. Now the tying run comes to the plate, and Brody Rosenbaum, who leads them with a couple of home runs.
1: Senior Keaton Graber will visit his battery mate. Let's thank some of our sponsors bringing you Cougar Regional Baseball on Shake Broadcasting, First Federal Savings Bank in Washington, the Washington VFW Post 3321, Bobcat of Davies County, Jeffers Auto Parts, the Ketchum Memorial Center in Odin,
2: number three, Brady
1: Keith
2: Rosenbaum.
1: 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Again, thank you for allowing us to bring Cougar Baseball here from Floyd Central High School.
0: Big part of this game right now, big batter in Brady Rosenbaum. He's one for two. And he's a tying run and flies to left field. Graber has a beat on it. He's got it, and the inning is over. That ball went too far from the warning track, kind of died out there. But the Cougars and Zane Sample get out of another jam. Two walks, but no harm, no foul. We go now to the sixth inning. It's a 3-0 game. North Davies in the regional championship on Razor Radio Sports.
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0: Field, Floyd Central High School, Floyd's Knobs, Indiana, where Greg Bateman and John Mullen are on the call here. North Davies will lead off the top of the sixth. The Cougars are in front, currently 3-0 against West Washington. And again, Greg Bateman handling the responsibilities of all the technology, and basically every few minutes he has to reset us.
1: Greg Bateman and technology don't ordinarily come in, you know, in good terms, but we're getting through. We'll get it through. We faced worse than this, but we do apologize for any glitches, but I think we're getting it out there. It's occasionally the line is going out, but we catch it as quickly as we can. Now, we're going to the sixth inning, folks, and it's a 3-0 North Davies lead, and Keaton Graber will lead it off. Pitch coming, swinging a fly ball. Boy, that's a major league fly ball, but somebody should get it. Center fielder calls it and does get it. One pitch, one out in the sixth.
0: Yep, so a major league fly ball. Keaton was sitting on a pitch, and he just missed it.
1: It was Isaiah Dennis catching it in center field.
2: Now batting

0: The 0-1 is outside, ball one, one strike, one ball. Well, you look at the conference that Floyd Central is in. Jeffersonville, Bedford, yeah. North Lawrence. Of course, Floyd Central is always really good.
1: New Albany.
0: Ground ball to
1: swinging bunt.
0: The pitcher. Pitcher fields it. He's not going to make a play. And Sample is aboard.
1: That is a base hit, Greg.
0: I think so. I don't think he was going to throw him out. The ball was just right on the line almost down the first base line, and the pitcher tried to get over there. Then he bobbled it.
2: Now batting number 36.
1: If you know what a swinging bunt is, that's exactly what it was. He took a monster cut, and it went about 8 feet.
0: Just as effective. Now Gentry Rollins will bat with Sample on base for the third time, and we'll give him a hit unofficially, yeah. And if that's the case, he's 3-for-3.
1: You know what Gentry's not doing? I don't think Gentry's bunting.
0: Let's see.
1: I think he's going to hit. Lefty on lefty again. The Cougars stack the lefties together, and there's a base hit in the gap. Get over there to third, Sample.
0: Sample takes second. Now he's going to take third. Rollins rounds first. It's first and third. First pitch swinging again, and Rollins comes through with a base hit. First and third with one out. Sample to third, Rollins to first for Bentley McNabb. All right, what do you think?
1: Wouldn't be a bad time for Dub to visit the pitcher here, but we'll see.
0: They don't at the moment. Morrill kind of looks in the dugout.
1: Gentry's not really a threat to steal second. At some point, you might see a delayed steal. I think you could also see a safety squeeze from Bentley.
0: Well, I thought about that, but as I look over at Sample, he's winded down there at third base after making that first to third.
1: There's no doubt about it. Gentry, keep your eye on the pitcher.
0: Yeah, you're right.
1: Keep your eye on the pitcher.
0: Don't want to get picked off here.
1: It really means nothing over there at first.
0: Pitch coming. Swing and a ground ball foul. Again, a situation, just put the bat on the ball and see what happens. It's already 3-0 North Davis. We're in the sixth inning. It's not like West Washington hasn't had the
1: Gentry completely paid no attention to.
0: All right, he's back.
1: Is that allowed? Can the first base coach call timeout like that? Okay. Gentry, the runner, completely was not paying attention to the coach. The first base coach paid attention.

0: Well, do you think – I think he was told to go ahead and go and get yourself in a rundown, but it wasn't much of a rundown, not enough to where Sample could score, and Hayden wasn't off third base very much either. So now he's picked off.
1: Yeah, that's the first – probably the first Cougar mistake.
0: Two outs?
1: Certainly.
0: Well, McNabb now with two outs.
1: Come on, Bentley. Find a way here.
0: He'll bring him in here. Fly ball, left field, foul, but well struck.
1: Actually hits the light pole and comes back into play.
0: It hit the light pole?
1: Yeah. Pop back into play. Crazy.
0: But he couldn't do that again.
1: First and third one out, and that was a base running mistake of some kind. Nice job by Morrow to pick the runner off. Second time he's picked the guy off.
0: Here's the 0-1.

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0: All right, we're going down to the bottom of the sixth inning. It's a 3-0 North Davies lead here. And they've got Nash Abels coming up, and it's good, John Mullen, to have him up with nobody on base.
1: Well, it's not necessarily good for the team you're cheering for in orange, but the Cougars are ahead 3-0. It's 4-5-6 for West Washington. And we'll see if Zane Sample can continue to find outs. He's at 69 pitches.
0: Abels has fly to left and fly to center.
1: He's hit it on the nose both times. Our outfield's been outstanding so far.
0: Well, be ready out there, right field. Pitch. Strike called 0-1.
1: Casey Gaynor behind the plate. Still calling strikes the way we like.
0: You said 69 pitches?
1: Now 70.
0: All right. He's okay if he can get a quick inning here.
1: Cougars up 3-0.
0: 0-1. 1-1.
1: Just off.
0: Boy, it was a big out to get Rosenbaum to fly out to left field with two on and two out in that fifth inning.
1: Strike two.
0: One and two.

0: here. We're okay.
1: So it was a strikeout, but it got beyond the catcher, and that is difficult for the Cougars now. Is able, but a pop-up.
0: Who gets to catch that one?
1: Nobody's calling for it. Nobody's going to catch it, I don't think. No, the shortstop Stahl comes in and
0: double
1: gets it.
0: Play.
1: Throw to first. He...
0: Oh, he dropped it.
1: Did he drop it?
0: Oh, okay. Gentry.
1: The umpire had his hand up ready to throw out the double play, but the ball came out of Gentry's hand. Boy, it looked like it was a tough play for the third baseman, the pitcher, and the shortstop. And all of a sudden, Stahl comes in to catch it. One out, and they almost had two. If you didn't, if we were off there a little bit, the first batter, Abel, struck out, but then it got beyond the catcher, and he was able to get down to first. And that's where Abel's is now. With swinging a foul.
0: It was a really good job of that West Washington runner just to get back to first.
1: It was.
0: He was in no man's land himself.
1: I think they may have had the two, though.
0: Yeah.

0: So 1-1 the count with a runner at first. It's a 3-0 North Davies lead here in the bottom of the sixth inning. Fly ball left field foul. It gets well over into the softball diamond or whatever it is over there they have. They've got like 11 fields.
1: Yeah, hit the pole again. That's crazy.
0: Are you seeing things?
1: That's insane how that hits the pole and comes back.
0: Got him set up for a strikeout, John Mullen.
1: Come on, Zane Sample, 1-2 here. Find a way. Ooh.
0: He's right, just off the corner. Ball 2, strike 2. To Locker. Heisman is the on-deck hitter.
1: Junior righty here, still battling in the bottom of the sixth, protecting a 3-0 lead.
0: The pitch is a ball. Ball 2, strike 2. I don't know how much Zane's got in him. This is the sixth inning. He's got to get out of this.
1: I can tell you he wanted that one.
0: 3-0 North Davies here, but the count is now full and the tying run is on deck. Swing and a foul. Blocker stays alive. Ball 3, strike 2, the count. 6 hits for the Cougars. Only 3 for West Washington.

0: Fly ball to center field. Hayden Sample grabs it for the second out of the inning. And the runner gets back to first base. Bottom of the sixth now, Heisman.
1: Now batting number 33, Bryce Heisman.
2: Heisman's got a couple fly balls, one to center, one to right.
0: Well, it's not like they haven't hit the ball on the head a few times, but the Cougars have been there. Heisman with two outs, high ball one. 1-0 the count.
2: It would probably surprise most people to learn that he only has two strikeouts. Does Zane Sample. He's a strikeout guy.
0: The heck out of me.
2: He's a strikeout kind of pitcher, but he's pitching to contact right now.
0: The pitch low.
2: And he is really wearing down. But you know what? It's the regional championship, Greg.
0: You got to bear down, don't you? He's a junior. He'll be back. But he would love to finish this one off for the first regional championship in over 20 years for the Cougars. The pitch fouled off.
2: 2-1 the count. 2-1.
0: So ball two, strike one, the count to Heisman.
2: Come on, Zane Sample. Dig deep. Deep, deep. Deep.
0: Runner Abel's off of first. He's not too worried about him. The 2-1 coming. Swinging a ground ball. Stall. Handles. Bobbles. Flips. He's out. The inning is over.
2: Why didn't he slide is a good question, but we'll take it.
0: That's not our question to answer. That's the coach's.
2: After six complete, folks, North Davies coming to bat in the seventh with a 3-0 lead. You're listening to regional baseball from Floyd Central on the Razor 94.5.
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0: Top seven. And it's 3-0 Cougars.
2: North Davies will have 8-9-1. That's Braylon Pridemore, Jason Jones, and Cohen Stahl coming to the plate here at Floyd Central High School.
0: So Morrow is back out there for his seventh inning of work. He's on the bottom end right now, but 3-0 score. And Zane Sample through six has done it again. The difference is it's a different done it this time. Not as many strikeouts, but relying on the defense. And that defense has been great for the Cougars.
2: Defense has been great. Braylon Pridemore responsible for the first RBI of the game in the second inning. We'll see if he can get the seventh inning started against Morrow.
0: Pitch to Pridemore is a strike.
2: Pitch counts for both pitchers. Morrow at 85. Sample at 86.
0: Ooh. Here's the pitch. Pridemore fouled off.
2: Nice cut by BP there.
0: I don't think they care whether they get to Abel's or not. The only reason they might is if they hit him, first of all, or maybe he runs into a pitch count problem here. Pitch, swing, base hit down the line.
2: He's going to turn the corner and see what happens.
0: Pridemore turns that corner, and he'll stay there. A leadoff single for the eighth-place hitter, Pridemore. He's played a big part in this ballgame.
2: Going to see a runner here for Braylon. Will this be a pinch runner, a legitimate pinch runner?
0: It's going to be Campbell Whitmer again. So Whitmer will run, and the Cougars trying to add on here in the seventh inning.
2: What's critical at this point, Greg Bateman, is that Jason Jones gets the bunt down.
0: Jason Jones will be bunting. You've got the top of the lineup coming up.
2: We're going to have a pitching change.
0: We may very well have that pitching change. West Washington coming out. Morrow is leaving before. Oh, that's not good. That's not a good look.
2: No. Okay, look, you want to take a break?
0: Yeah, we'll take a break. But Morrow left before the coach got out there. And he'll get a round of applause. But Cougars have chased him from the mound. We'll take a break. We'll come back. It'll be Jones batting with a runner at first, a 3-0 North Davies lead with nobody out and a runner at first. Back in a moment on Razor Radio Sports.
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1: Now the
0: mouse is beginning to creep in, and it's hard to move. But we're getting through it here. You didn't miss anything but some warm-up pitches from Nash Abels. Abels in relief of Morrow, who went six but couldn't get the first out in the seventh. He goes to center field.
2: So we are in the seventh. Abels is the shortstop now on the hill. Greg, I'm not going to lie, he's having trouble finding the catcher's glove so far.
0: Jason Jones will be the first batter he'll face. Campbell Whitmer on at first base as he's running for Pridemore.
2: We need Campbell Whitmer to be smart on the base pass. Morrow is no longer the pitcher. The lefty picked a couple of Cougar runners off, but we know here that Jason Jones is sacrifice bunny.
0: So you don't need to be aggressive, but how about a bunt here from Jones just to get him down to second base?
2: Just get the bunt down.
0: Whitmer, not a big lead.
2: Just get the bunt down.
0: The bunt is taken back. It's a ball, 1-0. And like you said, a little hard to find the strike zone. Maybe he takes before he bunts. 1-0 here, the count.
2: Top of the seventh, North Davies on top, 3-0. West Washington, the home team, will get to bat in the bottom.
0: Here's the 1-0, bunting. Good bunt. Abels will go to first. Sacrifice is good, and the Cougars have been good in the fundamental department today. Down to second is Campbell Whitmer.
3: Now that is number one, and Cohen
0: Stahl. Cohen Stahl's been on base a couple times. Base hit, hit batsman, grounded out, 1-2.
2: Yeah, the sophomore leadoff, the spark plug all season long, and it's

0: inside. 1-0 the count.
1: With Whitmer's speed, you got to believe if Cohen finds the outfield that Whitmer will be dashing towards home. 1-0 the count.

0: be played after this one. Not even sure who it is, but it's a Providence-Batesville contest. It's probably a two. Is that a 2A game or a 3A game?
1: I think so. Yeah. It's a little bit later on. It's scheduled for 4 o'clock.
0: 3A game.
1: 3A? Yep. Well, it's 2-1 now to Cohen-Stahl.

0: end here. Nope, now a step off by Abels.
1: Big spot here for North Davie, trying to add that extra run to the 3-0 lead.
0: And there's a strike, 3-2.
1: 3-1 curveball.
0: Stahl usually makes contact.
1: Yeah, very much a contact guy.
0: Abels has a lot of strikeouts per his innings.
1: Nice off-speed pitch. We'll see if Cohen can choke up and put it in play.
0: 3-2.
1: And he does.
0: Base hit, left
1: field. Get him in there, coach.
0: Here comes Whitmer.
1: He's going to score, folks.
0: Whitmer will score as the throw comes in. Stahl goes to second. It's 4-0 North Davies.
1: Cohen Stahl comes through once again.
0: I think I'm his good luck charm. He was on base every time. Well, never mind. He gets on base a lot. Everybody's his good luck charm. But he drives in the run, and it's 4-0 Cougars in the seventh inning of the regional championship game.
1: Let's just stay on the air here, Greg. Keep doing your thing. Big Al would be envious.
0: Man. Big Al's got nothing on me.
1: No.
0: It is a 4-0 game. Marcus Graber trying to make it at least a 5-0 game. Look at that lead. Now Stahl will retreat a little bit.
1: Huge lead for Cohen. Cohen swipe third base back in the, what was that, the third inning.
0: And you know what? Be aggressive. It's a 4-0 lead. You got your big hitters up, only one out.
1: Nobody right now holding him. He might. They're going to run something here.
0: Yep, there they throw, and he is back in time, but it's about exactly what he wanted. He had to dive back, but he was in time.
1: Probably didn't appreciate the kick in the back from the shortstop.
0: Well, last time they hit him, the second baseman hit him in the head.
1: Yeah.
0: And that was after he got hit by a pitch.
1: You can throw him out if you want. I mean, that was probably intentional. Maybe not. It's a little bush.
0: Here's the pitch to Graber. Big lead again. The pitch is a strike call. The one thing that obviously Stahl is doing is bothering the pitcher. And that's his job. That's what he wants to do out there.
1: He's a nuisance on the bases.
0: He's a nuisance. Here's the 0-1.
1: 4-0 Cougs.
0: Ground ball foul off toward the third base dugout. So one ball, no balls, two strikes to count to Graber.
1: Wondering how many pitches Zane Sample has thrown so far through six. It's 86 pitches. Quick math. The whole way by the
0: He wants. He wants to be on that mound.
1: There's no doubt about it.
0: For a regional championship time called now.
1: I'm not going to pretend. There's no way I'm pulling him out.
0: Sean Berry over there in his second year looking for the first regional championship. North Davies has had it. They already won their first sectional in 11 years. Now you go back even further.
1: Could go back to 2005.
0: 21 years.
1: But we're not there yet, Greg.
0: I didn't say anything. Here's the 0-2. Long look back. Now Stahl goes back. Time called again. He steps off.
1: Proverbial cat and mouse here. Come on, Marcus Graber. Ball in play. He's gone.
0: He is going to throw down. He's safe. It was
1: what
0: a wide
1: great
0: throw.
1: Call by the third base umpire. I love the fact that the IHSA brings guys at all the bases for the regional round. That would have been a tough call for the
0: He didn't get a Cohen Stahl jump, I'll say that.
1: Did you notice that it was actually an 0-2 pitch out? They actually pitched out on that. They saw that coming.
0: And the throw, wow. And the throw was wide off the third base bag, and now he's at third base, the nuisance is.
1: Wild pitch.
0: Fly ball right field. That may drop. It dropped. No, it's foul ball. Foul ball. Wow.

0: Not a foot foul.
1: Maybe. Wow.
0: Nice job by Cohen Stahl tagging up on that. You can score on a fly ball foul. Cohen was waiting for it.
1: Think Cohen's parents would give us permission to nickname him the nuisance?
0: We win this game, Derek. Let me call Cohen anything.
1: Four within reason.
0: No,
1: four nothing.
0: No, Derek would say anything.
1: Runner at third base. One out. 1-2 the count.
0: I'm on Marcus Graber.
1: Fly ball.
0: Probably not going to be far enough.
1: Center
0: you know
1: field.
0: We're going to try.
1: It's short.
0: It's Morrow out there.
1: He's got it. He's going. The throw is going to
0: save.
1: He got a run
0: attack. Let's go. Woo!
1: Looked like he was going to be out for sure, but Cohen Stahl went around the tag, and that's what it does. Speed will kill.
0: Yeah, I can call him anything now, Greg.
1: Credit Cohen Stahl with that run, but hey, let's don't forget about the at-bat by Marcus Graber. He gets an RBI, but he has to thank Cohen for that one. It's 5-0 North Davies. Zane Sample will now bat.
0: 5-0, folks. Cohen Stahl on the bases. A terror.
1: Two outs, nobody on.

0: A hit batsman, a sample, gets hit on the head. Nothing's going right now for Abels out there.
1: Running for the pitcher.
0: I'm thinking about how shallow that fly ball was.
2: That Stahl
0: scored on.
1: And he tested the arm of Morrow, who had just left the pitching mound, moved to center. Dom Park, the runner.
0: Great. Okay, Park running for Sample, a hit Dom batsman. Park. You don't normally want your pitcher to get hit, but if he's going to get hit on the top of that helmet.
1: Keaton Graber at the plate. Cougars with two here, up five.
0: There's another one that just about hit. Graber ball gets away and down to second is, who'd we say?
1: That is Dom Park.
0: Park.
1: Dominic Park, sophomore.
0: So he's down at second base with two outs. 5-0 North Davies. And Zane Sample, by the way, who Park is running for, has gone into the dugout. And next time he comes out, he'll try to close a regional championship.
1: Keaton, go ahead and add a base hit here. Keep this inning alive.
0: 1-0 the count. 5-0. North Davies, ball outside, 2-0. Abels has had a tough time here.

0: team has advanced in tournament play. The Lady Vikings came back and defeated Indianapolis Lutheran. They'll play in the semi-state softball championship tonight. Cougars would love to head to the semi-state next week. They're up 5-0. Pitch is a strike.
1: It's a good 3-0 take, obviously.
0: 3-1 the count.
1: Let's hope Keaton gets a 3-1 pitch he can drive. Uh-oh. Hang in there.
0: So 3-1.
1: Dom Park, the runner at second. Cougars looking to add to the 5-0 lead, and that's ball four.
0: Okay. So a hit batsman, then a walk. So there's two on now with two outs for Hayden Sample, and Hayden's only 3-for-3.

0: Hanging in there.
1: And it is first and second now. A couple of pinch runners out there. Sample can, I would say it if it's anybody else but you. Fly ball, foul.
2: There's still three outs to go, Greg.
1: Okay, all right, I won't say. I was going to say put it away.
2: Did we lose it?
1: 0-1 to count. No, we're good.
2: In and out.
1: 0-1 to count.
2: In and out, in and out. There we are, in and out. Greg Bateman doing everything he can.
1: Good. We're good. 0-1 to count. Here's the pitch. First and second. Swing and a miss by Hayden Sample. Get a long seventh inning.
2: Over there.
1: Yeah, we're good. Okay. What's that knock there? I don't know what that is. That's the bleachers. I can't control that.
2: 5-0 Cougs. Come on, Hayden Sample.
1: The 0-2 coming. Outside. 1-2. Sample up. Rollins on deck. It's a 5-0 game. The Cougars have added two here in the seventh inning. Runners get a lead. They're not holding them. Campbell at second. Wagler at first. The 0-2. Swing and a miss. Struck him out. Inning over. But two more for the Cougs. And to the bottom of the seventh we'll go. And they have added on here. Trying to close it out. It's 5-0 North Davies going to the bottom of the seventh on Razor Radio Sports.
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1: All right, would you admit now it's late? It's the bottom of the seventh inning.
2: Come on, three outs.
1: Back to the mound is Zane Sample. How many pitches are we working on so far?
2: He's pitched 86. 86 pitches for Zane.
1: 100 on the mark, auto win it. As long as he closes the game. It is 8-9-1 in a 5-0 North Davies game.
2: A lot of Cougar fans hanging in there with us, Greg, as you battle the glitches.
1: See if we can all close it out here. We won't be able to get onto the field like we John did. But nonetheless, you'll know what happens. 5-0. Nevin Mars bats. Zane Sample pitches. First pitch, bottom of the seventh. Swinging a ground ball. Cohen can't get it.
2: It takes a bad hop.
1: It sure did. Wow. Might have been tough anyway, but Stahl was headed towards second base, and it bounced over his glove, a base hit.
2: I think he would have made the play, but it took a bad one.
1: So those bleachers must be the fans of West Washington. All right, so they're going to have their big hitters coming up here. They got number 9 now in Ledgerwood.
2: West Washington will run for Mars.
1: That'll be
2: Jaden Warney.
1: Jaden Warney will run for Devin Mars, who gets a leadoff single. That's only the fourth hit of the game.
2: Mason Hill.
5: Now batting number 17, Mason
2: Hill.

0: You can hear the bleachers shaking. Foul ball, strike one, first pitch.
1: I want to be too greedy, but 6-4-3 sounds good to me.
0: You know what? A 1-3 sounds okay, too, doesn't it? Just, you know, it's 5-0.

0: And the ball gets away.
1: Oh, boy.
0: Runner down to second.
1: That's a pass ball.
0: They're going to wear those bleachers out. And it's 1-2.
1: 5-0 North Davies.
0: That runner means nothing. Pitch from Sample. Outside, ball two, strike two. You wonder if he wouldn't, if he felt more comfortable, just go to the wind. Obviously, he feels plenty comfortable in the stretch. Does hate Zane Sample. Pop up.
2: Come on, Gentry.
0: Gentry Rollins.
2: Get under that,
0: going
2: Gentry.
0: Back, foul territory. Has it. There's the first out.
2: I hope we're on.
0: One out.
2: Gentry Rollins with the catch. In foul territory, so one down here in the bottom of the seventh.
0: Now Hayden Morrill will bat.
2: Interesting visit here by Sean Berry.
0: That was a nice play by Morrill. That ball was up there, and he had to kind of sideswipe it. It was in foul territory, so if he would have dropped it, not that big a deal, but it was a big deal that he caught it. All right, what's this conversation about, you think, here? Everybody on the mound. One out.
2: So Coach Berry just says, hey, relax.
0: Don't worry about the runner at second.
2: Just focus on the batters.
0: Still going to stay in the stretch.
2: Morrow, the leadoff, on the losing end of this 5-0 contest at the moment.
0: The pitch outside. 1-0 the count.
2: Zane Sample, 6 1/3, trying to finish off a regional title.
0: Pitch, fly ball, center field.
2: Right at his brother Hayden.
0: Two outs, one to go. And John Mullen with Isaiah Dennis coming up. Why don't you call what could be the regional championship?
2: Well, that last out is always the toughest one to get.
0: If you're going to be negative, I'm going to tell you right back.
2: It is Isaiah Dennis, the center fielder for West Wash.
0: Have fun, John Mullen. Have fun.
2: Greg Bateman keeping us on the air here. We couldn't have done it without him. Cougars one out away from a regional title. That'll be ball one. Zane Sample, who threw 4 2/3 no-hit pitching last Friday. He got the win on Monday in the sectional.

0: went right behind him. So 3-0 count. So come on, John. Now do your job here. Let's get this last out.
1: Zane is approaching 100 pitches. Strike one. 3-1 the count. 3-1. North Davies one out away from winning their first regional since 2005. And that ball's going to be fouled away over the Cougar first base dugout. Zane Sample literally one strike away from a championship here at Highlander Field in Floyd Central. Cougar fans on their feet. Zane Sample delivers, and it gets... I started to say strike three, and it was just a tad low.
0: That ball four.
1: And it was just a tad low.
0: Another meeting at the mound.
1: That was a tough 3-2 pitch to take with the regional title on the line, but
0: you know, the entire infield started to come in to the mound. I think Keaton Graber said, no, we got this. And it's a meeting between Keaton and Zane. Two on now in a 5-0 game. And there are big hitters coming up. But you know what? You might as well have this guy up with two on. He can hit it out. But if he does, not a big deal.
1: Hang in there with us, folks. We hope you can hear us. 5-0 Cougs. Need an out. Need an out. Need an out. Need an out. Need an out.
0: It's going to
1: be a two-run double.
0: Yep.
1: 5-2, folks. Eat the throw. Eat the throw. 5-2.
0: So Rosenbaum comes through with a double.
1: 1 inch away from strike three. Now it's 5-2. West Washington isn't out of this yet.
0: Yeah, they got their good hitters. Abel's coming up with a runner at second.
1: And that was Rosenbaum with a two-run double.
2: Now batting number nine, Nash Abels.
0: Still the tying run is in the on-deck circle.
1: Cougars still ahead by three runs.
0: How big were those runs, huh?
1: Zane Sample still on the hill. Pitch off the plate.
0: So they got the two that the Cougars got in the top half, but it would have been a lot closer if they hadn't got those.
1: Cleanup hitter Abels at the plate. Takes a big hack. It's going to be fouled off.
0: Thank you.

0: Mark Davies needs one strike.
1: Yep. Ball two, strike two, the count now.
0: West Washington runner on second. Cougars need an out. Zane Sample, can he finish the deal today? Foul back.
1: Not just yet. Wow.
2: Can he finish the deal today?
0: One strike away, Cougar fans. Mark Davies with a 5-2 lead here. Zane Sample, the junior righty. Can he get the final 21st out? And it's ball three.
1: Well, they say that last out's the hardest. I think that's been proven time and time again. And again here today.
0: Doing everything he can here to throw it by this hitter. And that gets under the glove of the third baseman. Go to second. RBI base hit.
1: 5-3. We'll see if that's
0: got it. Got under Jones's glove.
1: Well, we'll
0: that
1: see.
0: That might be it, folks.
1: Yep, Sean Berry.

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1: 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Well, I want to come back here. Keaton Graber will have his warm-up pitches, so it'll be a little bit, but just to kind of set the stage for you. And before we do, again, I want to apologize. There's some line problems here. Goes in, comes back out, but trying to get through this one, as are the Cougars. And it's not easy. It was a 5-0 game coming into the seventh inning. And you had a base hit to lead off the inning.

0: So Keaton Jones, or Keaton Graber, rather, takes his warm-up tosses. And Jason Jones goes from third to behind the plate. Zane Sample went over to third. And it's 5-3 with the tying runner at the plate.
1: Wow. Well, yeah. Zane Sample, 6 2/3 innings.
0: Okay.
1: And he was one strike away twice. one strike away from a shutout.
0: Yep.
1: And a two-run double and an RBI single, and now it's suddenly 5-3 in the tying runs at the plate, Greg.
0: Yeah, it sure is. And that's Cole Timberlake. Timberlake struck out, grounded out, popped up. The two outs.
1: 21st out is the toughest one in high school.
0: Yeah, this is the eighth batter to bat in the inning. Keaton Graber now, a senior, will try to close out a regional championship, but easier said than done. We've seen that.
1: The catcher,
0: you know, it started with a bad hop single.
1: Yeah,
0: that went bounced over the glove of the shortstop, Cohen Stahl. 5-3 the score.
1: Graber finished the game on Monday. He actually finished the game on Friday and Monday, so he's been on the mound.
0: So you're telling me he saved a sectional championship?
1: Well, it's 16-1. He finished the championship.
0: That's right, he finished.
1: Cole Timberlake.
0: Come on, John, one more now.
1: Yeah, stay with me here, Greg. Me solo didn't work out so well.
0: Still on it.
1: Come on, Keith, Greg. Nope. Oh, wow.
0: He didn't throw up the arm.
1: I
0: a little low.
1: Thought that looked pretty good for pitch one.
0: Jay Lockhart on deck.
1: Ball two.
0: That one wasn't close. Boy, it's hard. How about you're a catcher and you come in the regional championship and try to close it out. It can't be easy.
1: We just need an out here, fellas. Find a way. That's it.
0: He's got to catch it.
1: Get under that, Marcus.

0: How about Jalen Mullen, the coach? How old was he the last time?
1: Jalen Mullen?
0: Yeah.
1: He was about to turn two when the Cougars last won a regional. In baseball, of course, he knows a little something about winning.
0: Yes, he does.
1: The Cougars are your regional champions from Floyd Central High School. They beat West Washington 5-3. And fantastic day by the umpires in blue. Credit to West Washington. They scored three with two outs in the bottom of the seventh, but it was the insurance shop runs in the top of the or the bottom of the sixth that propelled the Cougars to a 5-3 win. Greg Bateman, what a game.
0: What a game. They ended up being what a game, that's for sure. We'll take a break, come back, and recap this one. The Cougars are on to the semi-state. We'll talk about that, too. We'll take a break. Be back in a moment. The Cougars are regional champions, and you heard it here for the most part today, at least on Razor Radio Sports.
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0: a ball game.
1: Well, we weren't on air all the time, but we were on air when it mattered. And, again, I know it's gone in and out, folks, but had a lot of problems up here today. The Cougars have won it, and it is a one-game regional, so they are going to the semi-state. They're throwing the gloves down now. They'll get a team picture. And I don't know what you want to do, John, as far as you want to –
0: We're a long way away from the field. I don't know.
1: Yeah, the only thing I could think of is if you want to get
0: down there. I don't think I can get down there to do anything.
1: No, but you can have Shum.
0: Would you like me to try and get Coach Barry up here?
1: Yeah, would you please? And
0: I can certainly try.
1: We'll do that. So I know they're in the middle of a team picture, so it's a little bit. But, I'm sure Shum Barry would come up, don't you think? It'll be
0: Coach Barry. Oh, it's pretty cool when your mom, the superintendent's, getting your picture out there with a regional title.
1: It is. And it's 5-3, and John Mullen called it the regional championship, first one since 2005. And that means next week they will play the winner of Hauser or North Decatur. I'm not sure we know where that one will be just yet. I think Jasper is a site, so that would be good. But they'll determine all that a little bit later on.
0: You keep talking, Greg, while I try and get Shum.
1: Yeah, Cougars had a 5-0 lead going to that bottom of the seventh inning. It looked secure, but as John Mullen keeps telling me, it ain't over till it's over. I'm not sure where the semi-state is yet. They won't announce that until, early in the week sometime. Maybe tomorrow, I guess. Probably tomorrow. Let's don't yell too loud there. Coach Mullen, John Mullen trying to get here comes Shum Barry. All right. He doesn't need to run up here. He'll be fine. He's got steps yet to carry. And
0: he's on his way, I think.
1: Okay. All right. So when he comes up, we'll talk to Shum Barry.
0: Coach Barry, come on up here. Get up here through all the hugs. He's going to make his way up here.
1: All right. 5-3 game. West Washington ends their season, and the Cougars advance. And really, like you said, on paper, West Washington may have been the favorite, but only because they had the better record. But tonight, the better pitching went to the North Davies Cougars and Zane Sample.
0: I'm going to grab him a water, Greg, he's on his way up. I'm going to grab him a water.
1: Always playing athletic director, aren't you? So, as you guys can tell, Mr. Mullen's a little excited. And I don't blame him one single bit. He's going to...

0: Okay, North Davies fans, we've got head coach Sean Berry in his second year, a regional champion. You just won a sectional. How's it feel to win a regional, coach?
1: Hey, I thought with sectional feeling couldn't be top, but man, kids went out there, did their job today. We played well, did our job, took care of business, and man, regional champs, it's awesome.
0: It's incredible. The third one for North Davies in school history, 1993 in one class, 2005, which was 21 years ago, Sean. I mean, you were a baby back then, right?
1: I was four.
0: 4 years old, and, you know, Highlander Field, man, what a great place to visit for the first time.
1: Oh, yeah. I mean, this field is awesome. I'll give it to Floyd Central. They got great facilities here. They were nice to us, but, man, beautiful field. And hey, it's, kids show up and played great today.
0: Yeah, talk about the, once again, the pitching from your junior righty, Zane Sample. He was incredible.
1: Oh, I can't give Zane enough credit, man. I mean, he went out there and he dealt for us. I mean, it's a little warm today, and he went out there and he shoved for 6 2/3. And then he got a little tired, and hey, I'll give it to my senior, Keaton Graver. He came in, told me he had one job to send us home. He got us out of it and got us to be regional champs.
0: Sean, you know, I was second-guessing Monday, and there was no reason for me to be doing that. You wanted to make sure you got the sectional title out of the way, but you knew what you had in Zane Sample. He was going to come out here and be a warrior. Threw 108 pitches, and he was literally about an inch away from a looking strikeout for the shutout. But you know, talk about some of the defensive plays made in the outfield.
1: Oh, our outfield! I mean, they showed up. They played well today. Zane's twin brother Hayden out there in center field. I mean, he made all kinds of great plays. A couple dives. Billy McNabb. Hey, he made a good few plays. Mark Draper did his job in left field. Defense as a whole, I mean, we just did our job. We made the plays that came to us, and we helped Zane out.
0: I called Cohen a nuisance on the bases or a terror, and I think Derek could probably let me call him about anything at this point as a regional champion. But, man, you talk about Cohen and Marcus at the top of the lineup, and that extra run that Cohen got there, that was risky, but you knew exactly what you had in Cohen.
1: Oh, yeah, I knew. I mean, when Cohen's on the base pass, I mean, that's one thing he excels at. And I knew, hey, him on third, Mark got that ball out there just far enough. I said, hey, it's going to take a perfect throw from the center fielder. And, hey, Cohen got right under it and ended up.

0: He's the man of the hour today.
1: All right. Bring him on.
0: Okay. We'll see if we can't get to Zane. Sean, right. You want to get down there and celebrate with your family?
2: Yes, sir. Hey, man. Yeah. Thank you. Thank you, everybody. Go Cougs, baby.
0: Roll those Cougs.
1: We're the Cougs.
0: So we're going to wait for potentially the winning hurler, Zane Sample.
1: Yeah, I want to wait because I don't want to go off the air. But if I do, I'll know I'm off.
0: Stay on the air.
1: Back on. Yeah.
0: There he is. There he is.
1: Congratulations, buddy.
0: Well, Zane Sample, you're a man of few words. You didn't say much Monday.
3: Probably not this time either.
0: Well, I'm going to put the mic in your face. You just threw 6 2/3 a shutout. I know you didn't get the shutout, but you shoved for 108 pitches. What's it feel like to be a regional championship today?
3: It feels amazing. We did our job. Hopefully we can get it done next week, too.
4: Yeah, how about your outfield? Your brother was out there in center, too.
3: I'd say he did a better job today than he did last time.
0: So we talked about you. You know, you're kind of a strikeout guy, but today you just let your defense work, and if you look out there on the scoreboard, no errors.
3: That's nice. Yeah. We do that every game.
4: Sure.
0: How's your arm? Is it about to fall off, be honest?
3: It's a little sore. A little tired.
1: Do you know how many pitches you threw today? Do you know, John Mullen?
0: What's that?
1: How many pitches?
0: 108 pitches today.
1: 108, buddy.
0: That was after 70 Friday and 70 Monday.
1: Yeah.
0: That's a lot of pitches.
3: A little bit.
0: Yeah. What'd you do to recover over the past 4 days?
3: I just did some arm stretches.

0: This is your love, right?
1: Yeah, it is. I love the sport.
0: Talk about the friendship of this group.
1: That's amazing. We just all great friends.
0: Really no egos out there, is there? It makes things easier, doesn't it?
1: Yeah.
0: Well, congratulations, man. You were a freaking bulldog out there. And you get the win. You're 3-0 in the postseason. Sima State next week. Yep. All right. Go celebrate with your teammates.
2: All right, John. We probably better close it down.
0: Yeah, we can shut them down.
2: All right. Let me do a little work here. I can do that. 5-3 is the final, right? So North Davies wins it. They'll play next week. We don't know where yet, but they will. All right, John Mullen, congratulations to you. I'll see you in the car, buddy.
3: Greg Bateman, we'll be right back together. Thanks for everything you did to keep us on. Roll those Cougs, folks. Roll those Cougs.
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4: 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The Cougars have been proudly presented in part by Davies Martin REMC, Washington American Legion Post 121, by Drew's Septic Pumping, Parkview Village Christian Fair in Odin, Stahl Furniture Company, R&S Excavating, by Odin Machine and Manufacturing, J. 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

0: story of innocence, but death. I didn't mean to, but I shot the sheriff. He was going to gun me down, so I had to shoot him first. Eric Clapton, of course. Bob Marley wrote the song, performed it. Mellencamp and the Small Town before that, it is Lester. And Big Towns, Small Towns, you have people who just do dumb, stupid things. Especially when their relationships are breaking up. Men tend to do it worse, but there are women. I've had the stories of women losing their minds. But this is one of those Lester, what the F is wrong with you stories. For the dude in Pennsylvania, going through a breakup, soon to be ex-wife, and he have a fight when he decided to, quote-unquote, allegedly, there you go, lawyers, tried to demolish the house with his family inside. Yeah, got in that argument, climbed into an excavator, and began demolishing the house. You can see the pictures on TV. He got a good portion of the side of the house off before, of course, the cops showed up, and he took off in his car when he heard the sirens coming. Wife and two children inside as he's just ripping the house with the excavator. He turned himself in a few hours later. Charges against this man. Causing a catastrophic and reckless endangerment. That's a pretty good charge. Oh, and his wife filed a protection from abuse order against him, too. Imagine that.
1: Do you remember how old you were when this one came out? All kind of blurs together, doesn't it? 94.5, The Razor.

0: combination of Canadian and English punk rock there. Yeah, you got the Clash, of course, the English punk rockers, and the Canadian Bryan Adams. Before that, he out on the road this summer with the Roll with the Punches tour. I can only imagine a guy at that point in his career, Bryan Adams, he's had to roll with the punches a time or two. On the way, we're just going to roll another superset, Killer Classics, Joe Jett and the Blackhearts, Lita Ford, yeah, a couple of rocking ladies on the way, as well as Peter Frampton and Pearl Jam in moments.
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0: Of all of Phil Collins' songs, I think I understand that one the most, especially these days. Hey, it's Tayshia. Got Scorpions coming up. We'll do Skinner next.
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6: Here's a look at your forecast from the ABK Flooring Weather Center. This afternoon, it is partly sunny, highs in the upper 80s. More clouds tonight with lows around 70. Tomorrow, to round off the weekend, it's isolated showers and thunderstorms throughout the day with highs near 87. The showers continue tomorrow night with lows around 70. Monday, to kick off the work week, the showers continue all day with highs around 84, and it is more rain Monday night with lows near 71.
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0: The police. Speaking of, did you see video? I think it was yesterday in California, a car chase. I know there's a bunch of them in California. Don't they have a channel dedicated to car chases? Someone told me that one time. But anyway, this guy, I don't know if he ripped off a car or what, but it was about 2 hours long. And finally, they cornered him and he wrecked out. He got out of the car, tried to make a run for it, and they unleashed the hounds. Well, one canine unit. And took him down and everything. And the comments were hilarious. One guy's like, that dog's been waiting 2 hours to do this. But yeah, you can find it online. Bon Jovi on the way. We'll do free next.
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2: Here's a look at your forecast from the ABK Flooring Weather Center. This afternoon, it is partly sunny, highs in the upper 80s. More clouds tonight with lows around 70. Tomorrow, to round off the weekend, it's isolated showers and thunderstorms throughout the day with highs near 87. The showers continue tomorrow night with lows around 70. Monday, to kick off the work week, the showers continue all day with highs around 84, and it is more rain Monday night with lows near 71.
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0: Dropping some ZZ Top for your Saturday afternoon. So I was going to tell you about how Billy Gibbons has a new song out. It's Brown Paper Bag, I believe. That's where I started. And I looked it up. I wanted to hear it on YouTube because Keith Urban is playing the guitar in it. He's featured in it. Well, then I get sucked into, where are the girls from the ZZ Top videos these days? And it went through all the girls that appeared in the videos and what they did before they were in the ZZ Top video, and then what happened after the ZZ Top video. Yeah, the account is Old Metal Lunchbox. So if you're interested in seeing the girls in later years, you might want to check that out today. Pearl Jam coming up. We'll do Heart next.
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6: Here's a look at your forecast from the ABK Flooring Weather Center. This afternoon it is partly sunny, highs in the upper 80s. More clouds tonight with lows around 70. Tomorrow, to round off the weekend, it's isolated showers and thunderstorms throughout the day with highs near 87. The showers continue tomorrow night with lows around 70. Monday, to kick off the work week, the showers continue all day with highs around 84, and it is more rain Monday night with lows near 71.
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0: Yeah, these guys had a hard time, no pun intended, getting this song played in the early years. Some said it was too suggestive. What? The Stones? Come on. Rats coming up for you. We'll do Ozzy next.
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4: Here's a look at your forecast from the ABK Flooring Weather Center. This afternoon, it is partly sunny, highs in the upper 80s. More clouds tonight with lows around 70. Tomorrow, to round off the weekend, it's isolated showers and thunderstorms throughout the day with highs near 87. The showers continue tomorrow night with lows around 70. Monday, to kick off the work week, the showers continue all day with highs around 84, and it is more rain Monday night with lows near 71.
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0: America.
1: Good Saturday afternoon. It's Tayshia hanging out with you. I hope you're having a great day, and I hope you're ready for some great music. Got Alice in Chains coming up, Steve Miller Band. Let's do the Cars.
2: Yeah.

Wiser Math. Your kids know Taylor Swift. She knows every song we play. So your kids love this song. 94.5 The Razor.

0: Steve Miller Band. I don't know if he has sold his catalog. A lot of musicians are doing that now because they're just not making the money that they used to. So I guess they figure, let me go ahead and get what I can now and enjoy it, you know, while I'm here. But I was just reading that Garth Brooks supposedly is considering selling his catalog. And they're saying it could go for $2 billion. And that would be, I think, I don't know if that would be the highest amount anyone's ever gotten. But pretty close. $2 billion. Autograph coming up. We got Billy Squire. We'll do The Who next.
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2: Here's a look at your forecast from the ABK Flooring Weather Center. This evening it's partly cloudy, lows dropping down to 70 tonight. Tomorrow, to round off the weekend, it is isolated showers and thunderstorms throughout the day with highs near 87, and the rain continues tomorrow night with lows around 70. Monday, to kick off the work week, it is showers all day, highs in the mid-80s, and the rain continues Monday night with lows around 71.
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0: fighting with his brother this time. Now he's fighting with the fans that paid money to see him. This was in Florida. And evidently, you know, their mascot is the crow. And they put it up on the screen behind him. They had him dressed like Uncle Sam. So the audience starts saying, USA, USA. And then he goes off on the audience, making all these snide comments. Well, over half the audience got up and left. I saw a video from somebody that was there, and she's panning the room. It's, yeah, it's like, dude, what's the deal? You just got to be fighting with somebody or he's not happy. Anyway, I say all that to say this. If you want to hang around for him, you can. Tell you what, you won't have to listen to his big mouth. You'll just, you know, hear him sing. I got the Black Crowes on the way, and Bob Seger next.
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3: Here's a look at your forecast from the ABK Flooring Weather Center. This evening, it's partly cloudy, lows dropping down to 70 tonight. Tomorrow, to round off the weekend, it is isolated showers and thunderstorms throughout the day with highs near 87, and the rain continues tomorrow night with lows around 70. Monday, to kick off the work week, it is showers all day, highs in the mid-80s, and the rain continues Monday night with lows around 71.
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94.5 The Razor, we know there's the right kind of rock and the wrong kind of rock. 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

So Bret Michaels of Poison says that he's proud of his daughter and her career. And you may be wondering, well, what does she do? She sells pictures of her feet. Yeah. I think it's only feet. I think it's like a knockoff of OnlyFans, but it's just for feet people. And yeah, he said he's probably, well, he's probably happy because, you know, at least she's just baring her feet and nothing else. It's

0: requested Rush. It's Tayshia. How about we continue on with this whole bird kind of a theme? You know, fly by night, and maybe do the Eagles next.
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2: Here's a look at your forecast from the ABK Flooring Weather Center. This evening, it's partly cloudy, lows dropping down to 70 tonight. Tomorrow, to round off the weekend, it is isolated showers and thunderstorms throughout the day with highs near 87, and the rain continues tomorrow night with lows around 70. Monday, to kick off the work week, it is showers all day, highs in the mid-80s, and the rain continues Monday night with lows around 71.
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0: Do not go anywhere. I got ZZ Top coming up. We'll do some Green Day next.
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5: Here's a look at your forecast from the ABK Flooring Weather Center. This evening, it's partly cloudy, lows dropping down to 70 tonight. Tomorrow, to round off the weekend, it is isolated showers and thunderstorms throughout the day with highs near 87, and the rain continues tomorrow night with lows around 70. Monday, to kick off the work week, it is showers all day, highs in the mid-80s, and the rain continues Monday night with lows around 71.
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6: 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From singles to doubles, mixed leagues, men and women, and kids of all ages are invited to get your team together and spend the weekend. Prizes will be awarded to the top teams in each division. 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The DCH Pickleball Tournament is set for June 26th through the 28th at the Longfellow Park Courts in Washington.
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10: Here's a look at your forecast from the ABK Flooring Weather Center. This evening, it's partly cloudy, lows dropping down to 70 tonight. Tomorrow, to round off the weekend, it is isolated showers and thunderstorms throughout the day with highs near 87, and the rain continues tomorrow night with lows around 70. Monday, to kick off the work week, it is showers all day, highs in the mid-80s, and the rain continues Monday night with lows around 71.
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0: awesome music. I mean, in 10 years, well, 5 years, nobody's going to know who the hell Demi Lovato is. Come on. And they surely won't play any of her music. See, you don't even know who she is. My point exactly. But Kansas just gets better and better with every year. Ozzy coming up. We got BTO next.
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6: Here's a look at your forecast from the ABK Flooring Weather Center. This evening, it's partly cloudy, lows dropping down to 70 tonight. Tomorrow, to round off the weekend, it is isolated showers and thunderstorms throughout the day with highs near 87, and the rain continues tomorrow night with lows around 70. Monday, to kick off the work week, it is showers all day, highs in the mid-80s, and the rain continues Monday night with lows around 71.
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